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WYXR 91.7 Memphis. It's your boy, South Memphis Jeff, and you are tuned in to Funky Town, episode 228. Amanda, can you hear me? Coming to you live from the atrium of Crosstown Concourse, we are back to bring you this special show, July the 2nd, 2026. This is... we're in year six now, I think we've made it that far. Celebrated our fifth anniversary last week.

with me back to back to back at the Metal Museum last week, courtesy of WYXR. St. Drew was out there. We had a great time. And so I'm back in the studio with these jams. We're going to start the show off with a little Moody Man. We're going to go from there. Special shout out to my sister and gem, DJ Alpha Whiskey, who precedes me every Thursday from 6 to 8 with Flight Risk Radio. Man, she was jamming so hard, dog. Check that out. And then after me is DJ Chemist with Computer Noise Radio, followed by Sister Natalie Hoffman with Strange Wave Radio. And then we end our night with the Triple OG, DJ Spanish Fly. But for now, for the next 58 minutes, you are locked in with South Parkway and Leland's own South Memphis Jeff. We're getting it popping with Funky Town, episode 228 on WYXR 91.7 FM Memphis.

and my God. And my God. And my God. And my God. And my God. And my God. And my God. And my God. And my God.

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This is your boy, Larry D., the original voice of the Barquets, and you're listening to WYXR 91.7 FM in Memphis. I'm good.

Heavy Wax on 91.7 Memphis. Yes, sir. Or ma'am. Just person.

All right, I'm sorry. Doing some adjusting, you know what I'm saying? You know, it goes without saying. If you're listening to WYXR, well, if you're listening to my show, you're getting a live mix. Ain't no computers. I mean, it's some computers, but it ain't no AI, you know, selecting your music. Ain't no big business selecting your music. It's just me and Mr. Bear, you know, at the crib, picking some songs out, man. Right now, we're listening to the appropriately titled Rare Happiness. By Hunee, H-U-N-E-E, Hunee, oh, probably Hunee, man, I'm horrible at this.

0: start out the show with Do You Want My Love by the legend Moody Man, and somehow found our way to a record I've been working on this week called Lost and Found. Snuck that in there real quick. Followed by Rainbow Road by Dan Kai. Blended that with a little Stefan Ringer. Soul Flow, I love that record, man. And then playing a little KT Melodies, The World Needs You. And now we're back to Rare Happiness. I mean, hopefully, you know, this show is not your rare happiness. Hopefully that you are happy all week. But for me, sometimes this is my rare happiness. 8 to 9 every Thursday, Funky Town. It brings me joy. I usually lock down, hunker down around 4 o'clock, 3-4 o'clock, and get busy putting the show together. And it's just, I mean, it's purifying, man, for real, for real. And so, you know, I hope that, you know, whether you're listening to it from 8 to 9 or you're listening to it after the fact, man, you know, as George Clinton says, man, let the vibes flow through, man. You know what I'm saying? Funk not only soothes, it renews, you know what I'm saying? And so, you know, I play the music, man, to free myself, to free y'all. And so I hope y'all enjoying it. I know y'all enjoying it because y'all see me in the streets and say, man, we love that funky town, man. And so I much appreciates it. Celebrating year 5, we in year 6 now. Special shout out to the gang gang, Robbie, Liv, Jerry Jebby Boyd. Best regards to Mary, the Mother's Grant Square, our interns, and the over 100 DJs that call WYXR home. DJs such as DJ Alpha Whiskey, who precedes me every Thursday from 6 to 8 with Flight Risk Radio. Of course, after me is DJ Chemist with Computer Noise Radio, followed by Sister Nellie Hoffman with Strange Wave Radio, and then we end our night with the Triple OG. DJ Spanish Fly. Yeah, man, ain't nothing but a party, dog. You got 30 more minutes left. You know, since your time, hope you took a bathroom break, man. You know what I'm saying? Refresh your Dr. Pepper. If you ain't got a Dr. Pepper, take somebody else's. You know what I'm saying? Light a candle, incense or whatever, you know. We're going to get back into it. Funky Town. Episode 228, South Parkway and Leland Zone. You know what I'm saying? We go South Parkway, leading all the way down to 3rd and Fernwood, man. You know what I'm saying? Interstate Barbecue, man. We all up over the South, dog. Ask about us, man. South Parkway Zone, South Memphis, Jeff. 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

0: 負けちゃうね。Get your glow sticks out, man. I'm out here open, acting up, man. Flicking the lights. Sorry, Robbie. Flicking the lights. We got the disco ball churning. Smoke coming out of that joint. We over here mashing things up, man. Playing in line, babe. Mashing it up with a little eating glue. My paranoid London. Because, you know, coming up next to the stage is DJ Chemist with Computer Noise Radio. When I first got this show, I learned very quickly about DJing. You know what I'm saying? Before me, of course, is DJ Alpha Whiskey from 6 to 8. So, you know, I come in, it be smoking, man. And, you know, it's a train, man. You don't want to, I mean, for me, you know, you don't want to start, they at 125 and they flying and they jam and you come in and you, you know, playing a womp womp or whatever, you know what I'm saying? All the music is good, but, you know, you just got to be in the flow. And so, you know, coming after DJ Alpha Whiskey and coming before DJ Chemist really helped me stretch, you know. You know, many nights I just sit and just watch and listen. Come in early, listen to Alpha Whiskey, you know, stay late and listen to, you know, DJ Chemist. I'll check out, you know, Sister Natalie Hoffman and stay up late for DJ Spanish Fly. I learned the hard way. Can't just be hanging out at DJ Spanish Fly show, you know what I'm saying? I remember I did that. He's like, yo, young brother, I love you. But I got a show to do, which I feel you. I'm midway too. And so, you know what I'm saying? I just sit on the other side of the window and just, you know, check it out, dog. You know what I'm saying? So many amazing DJs, especially for somebody like me who admired DJs, managed DJs, promoted DJs, you know, finally becoming a DJ with this show. You know, it's just always a learning experience. And so, that's crossed over into my producing. That's crossed over into my selection of songs. It's I think that the ideal of funk music is something that's universal. It's something that's infinite. And I just try to make a show that feels like, you know, I'm in some of my favorite places. Listen to music, man. You know, I'm in Detroit, you know what I'm saying? I'm in Amsterdam, I'm in, you know, South London. You know, I'm just trying to bring that to the airways, man. So I appreciate y'all's listening to me for these 228 shows these last 5 years. Hope I do it justice. We're gonna keep it popping for the last 12 minutes. Per usual, take care of yourselves and each other. You know, special shout out to my whole fam, man. I don't know what I'm playing next, but you know, you can check out the last month of shows at wyxr.org/funkytown. Check me out on those interwebs at STH Memphis Jeff, wyxr_Memphis for all the tings. But yeah, keep it locked. This is Funky Town, episode 228 on WYXR 91.7 FM Memphis. Amanda, can you hear me?
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5: 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Let's get it.

go east, and we go east, and the girls. 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

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Keep it locked. 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I'm coming to you live from the Crosstown Atrium right now. Mixing, spinning, vibing, all that. If you know somebody, call somebody, tell them to tune in right now. Also, if you want to leave me a cute little voice message, that's 901-460-3031. 901-460-3031. Y'all keep it locked. This is Computer Noise Radio.

Computer Noise Radio. This is episode 90. If I did not already say that, thank you all for listening and tuning in. We got about 19 minutes left in my set over here. Thank y'all once more for letting me do this for 90 episodes each week. This has been one of the most incredible experiences I've been able to be a part of. Shout out to everybody at WI.

flyers around. But we will also be bringing Liu Kang, that is the Chattanooga legend, Liu Kang, out for a very special night at Memphis Current, ladies and gentlemen. And the party starts at 9 p.m. from 2 a.m. on

yes, you did not hear me stutter. That was $5. 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And boom. You just got a $5 ticket to one of the craziest shows that you'll probably ever see in the greater Memphis area. All right, I'm done talking. This has been Computer Noise Radio, episode 90. I've been your gracious host, Chemist, on WYXR 91.7 FM. Big shout out to Lord Happis for emailing me earlier today and blessing me with some of the craziest tunes that I heard on my way back from Nashville. 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

episode 90 on WYXR 91.7. Don't forget, we got that show that is on July 22nd. We're bringing Chattanooga legend Liu Kang out to a very special Memphis Current show with support from yours truly and the Future Everything co-label owner, Struly. 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

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This is Strange Wave. I'm your host, Natalie Hoffman. Thank you so much for tuning in on another Thursday night. And thank you to DJ Chemist for another incredible computer noise. So tonight on the show, I have a special thing planned where I'm going to play all Roxy music and related music. And the reason I want to do that is because I went home to see my family last weekend, and I found a record of my dad's that I had been looking for a while, and it's Roxy Music's Siren. So big shout out to Ralph Hoffman for letting me quote-unquote borrow Roxy Music's Siren. I've been looking for that for a while. Or looking for his copy for a while. And he told me when I went home that he actually found it in a dumpster outside of his job back when it came out. So, yeah, that led to me hearing a lot of Roxy music growing up. And for that, I'm very thankful. One of my biggest influences are Roxy music and, you know, related Brian Eno and Manzanera. So, yeah, let's get into it. Behind us, we have some Brian Eno music for films. And queued up next, I've got Roxy Music with Whirlwind off of Siren. So yeah, stick around.

Thank you so much for tuning in to my Roxy Music and Related special tonight here on Strange Wave. And I will be back next week with a very special guest takeover by Window. So please tune in next week at 10 for the Window takeover. And the week after that, we'll have a Chase Baltz takeover. So we've got some exciting stuff coming up. Keep your ear on this space. And thank you so much for joining me tonight. I'll see you here, same time, same place next week.

0: Happy early, early 4th of July. We getting it on WYXR 91.7 FM, baby. Yeah.
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All right? 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DJ Spanish Fly, the Fly By Night Show. Shout out to everybody right now listening. 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

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I'm going back to Cali. I don't think so. I'm going back to Cali, Cali, Cali. I'm going back to Cali. 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

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Can't touch this. Can't touch this. Can't touch this.

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Happy early 4th of July out there to everybody up under the sound of my voice, man. God bless you, baby. Yeah, hey. Don't forget that, that Mempho Fest coming up October the 9th, October the 10th, October the 11th. Widespread Panic. Gary Clark. Ziggy Marley. Spoon. It's going down, baby. Mempho Fest, October the 9th, 10th, 11th. DJ Spanish Fly.

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0: YXR 91.7 FM, the Fly By Night Show, DJ Spanish Fly. Hey, man, I got a cool playlist coming up, too, all right? Y'all know I do my playlists, too. So get ready, man. I got some cool songs coming up. Don't change that dial. And if you change it, always come back to it, all right? It's the way we get down. Hey, go check out my bronium, too, man. It's going down, man, on July the 18th. The Germantown Performing Arts Center. It's July 18th. Go check out Cody and Luther, man, with the rest of the group, man. North Mississippi All-Stars. It's going down July 18th, 8 p.m., the Germantown Performing Arts Center, man. I'll be there checking them out as well, man. I love when Cody play that electric, the washboard, man. I love it, man, and Luther and them, man. And the whole band is off the chain, the North Mississippi All-Stars. Hey, shout out. Once again, I got to send a shout out to all the people out there, man, the birthday people. And don't forget, man, happy early 4th of July. Yeah. Let me get off these turntables and play me some songs right quick. Check out my playlist. You know what I'm saying? It's all good, baby. Right now, we're finna get into No Strings. Ashley. I love Ashley. Check it out. I got some Roller Rink coming up, man. Invisible, Between Your Ear. I got all of that coming up, man. Lost in. Hey, man, I got it coming up. All right, Done and them. I got Done Lifted coming up. So keep it locked. Y'all already know how we get down. Mempho Fest, October the 9th, October the 10th, October the 11th. Ziggy Marley, JJ Gray, De La Soul. Ooh, I can't wait, man. It's going down. Check it out, all right? Happy early 4th of July. I'll be right back, man, all right? Check it out. DJ Spanish Fly. It's the Fly By Night Show right here on WYXR, baby. Yeah!
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So if I played 400 rounds of Monopoly with you and I had to play and give you every dime that I made, and then for 50 years, every time that I played, if you didn't like what I did, you got to burn it like they did in Tulsa and like they did in Rosewood.

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This is Brandy of Putting on Airs. 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
1: 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I wanted to stop by to tell you a couple of things about how our show works. 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

Corey, I'm so proud of you and all your accomplishments. Corey, I know you have a zillion things running through your head, but remember our favorite scripture, Proverbs 3, 5, and 6. 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Corey, our journey wasn't easy. It was very hard. But as a single parent, I was determined to do all I could with the help of God. Miss Rena, Granny, family, friends, church family, to help you become the young man you are today. I will love you, Corey, till I'm no longer on this earth. Love you, Corey. Stay on the bus. Mom.

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0: Hey, sweetheart, this is your dad. I just wanted to wish you a happy Thanksgiving, honey. You kiss them babies for me, and kiss that man for me. You tell him I love him, and I love them all. And I'll see y'all soon. I love y'all. Bye.
1: The universe grows smaller every day, and the threat of aggression by any group, anywhere, can no longer be tolerated. There must be security for all, or no one is secure. Now, this does not mean giving up any freedom, except the freedom to act irresponsibly.

0: okay, Roma. Roma, it's okay. That's my dog, Roma. That's a Doberman Pinscher, who's trained by the police department. He's very good, but he won't bite a single soul out there, I promise you. I'll keep him back. People ask me about how I come about singing the way I sing, the way I sang, and how I come about acting the way I act on stage, because I act peculiar on stage. I do. I act peculiar to me on stage. And the reason for that is that I learned to try to adapt freedom into the show and freedom into the minds of the people, you know? And that's why I act the way I want to act on stage, and hoping, like the world, that it's suitable for all of the minds of the people that came out to visit with me. And I find that out of 99.999 times out of 10, you'll find that the things that you do are trademarked after you, and so people are getting somewhat accustomed to you being the way you are, and they accept you into their homes and into their hearts as you are. And so my style came about by listening to people like Sam Cooke, who's my favorite singer. I used to sneak in Jackie Wilson records into the house and get a spanking, well, a killing from my dad, you know, because we had a spiritual group, see, and he didn't want us to be introduced so hurriedly to that kind of music, you know. So I used to sneak these records into the house, the baby workout albums and things on Jackie Wilson, and my dad used to hang us. But from that point, I learned control and what have you from these people, control and stride and length of songs and how to coordinate and build constructively songs from people like that. Of course, Nat Cole was a big influence on me too, and some of the other great phenomenal stars that landslided the minds of the people into music. You could go on and on in reference to stars that was an influence on me, because I used to try to sneak and listen to everybody.
1: Oh, okay. 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This is The Drop. It's a morning show that we do here every Monday through Friday, and it's either me, Robbie.
2: Or me, Liz.
1: Sometimes her, Shelby. Sometimes he, him, Wit.
2: Yes.
1: He's our intern, and he's here usually on Mondays, sometimes Tuesdays. He's our intern, so we can say, like, go do the Tuesday.
2: We don't feel like it. Go do
1: yeah,
2: it.
1: Go get up early and go do that. Go, and he's so chipper. He's such a he's a great intern.
2: Yes.
1: Yeah.
2: He is great.
1: He's a musician.
2: Yes.
1: He just bought an envelope filter. Do you know what that is?
2: I learned about it yesterday.
1: Yeah, it's like, you know that sound. Well, you know Thundercat's bass, like that.
2: Yeah.
1: Wow.
2: Yes.
1: Wow. Yes. Wow. And when I was used to play guitar, it used to be like, you'd have to have a wah-wah to do it. You know what a wah-wah pedal is.
2: Totally.
1: Yeah. Do you?
2: No.
1: You know, like, you've never seen, like, it's like a Jimmy. You're not really a guitar girly.
2: Pedals? I don't understand pedals.
1: So, like, you know, it's like when you're playing guitar, you can put your foot on this pedal.
2: Right.
1: See where my foot is?
2: Yes.
1: And go, wow, wow, wow.
2: Oh, okay.
1: Wow, wow, wow. Well, then an envelope filter kind of just, you don't have to do the pedal. It kind of does it based on how hard you play.
2: Okay.
1: So, anyway,
2: cool.
1: I thought you would just love that when you start your own band and you're like, I need three envelope. You only need one envelope filter.
2: Okay.
1: It's kind of the Jerry Garcia guitar sound to you.
2: Okay. I can't contribute anything to this conversation.
1: Sorry. Sometimes I just start going. All right. Well, you'll lead the next part. This is Yo La Tango Sugar Cube WYXR 91.7 FM.

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0: 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I'm Robbie.
1: And I'm Liv.
2: Liv, wake up, Liv.
1: I know, I'm struggling.
2: Wake up. It's time for bed, Liv. Don't close your eyes.
0: You like that? Maybe I could do,
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0: What do you think about that?
1: It's great. The people will love it.
2: You're listening to WYXR. Do you know where your children are?
0: No. You like horror?
1: I do, and we talked about this recently. It's Summerween season, so yes. You're right on trend, Robbie.
0: You know who doesn't like horror movies?
1: JB.
0: He hates them. But then
1: he goes to see them.
0: Well, it's because he's a good partner, friend, or whatever. Yeah.
1: Yeah.
0: Yeah. I mean, and he speaks his mind. He doesn't. He tells you what he thinks. You know, but he'll
1: that
0: go.
1: He
0: he'll,
1: does.
0: He tries it.
1: Yeah.
0: He tries it. I don't know. Horror's just. I mean, there's a lot of bad movies. There's a lot of bad horror movies.
1: But there's a lot of great horror.
0: I think when horror hits, it hits different. It's better.
1: I would agree.
0: Yeah. And I know we talk movies. But you're not ready to talk movies. You probably haven't watched any lately. Or we can talk about later? No. We'll talk later. We'll talk.
1: Yeah,
0: let's do Movie Minute next hour. We'll just tell people what's coming up. Movie Minute.
1: I have to check my letterbox.
0: Yeah, we can even go deep, old if you want. We're going to do Memphis Music Calendar next hour, the news. We've got the Arts Memphis Minute, all kinds of stuff coming up.
1: Stacked hour.
0: 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Here are the Sundays, but it's not Sunday. It's Friday. Tomorrow's July 4th.

All right, we got a lot coming up next hour, including concert calendar and Arts Memphis Minute. But for now, just some music. Your two-man giant squid with love as a

Good morning. It's WYXR 91.7 FM Memphis. It's The Drop. I'm Robbie. Liv will be back with me in just a bit. Let's get it going on this July 4th weekend with some Rufus Thomas doing the Funky Robot. All right, stay tuned. WYXR.

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1: 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I'm Robbie on finger drumming.
0: And I'm Liv. Backup vocals.
1: Just, they're no main vocals. Just backup
0: just the
1: vocals.
0: Backing vocals.
1: Yeah. What about, what have you been watching? You got something on your letterbox?
0: Well, Love Island recap.
1: Oh, yeah. So tell me about Love Island recap.
0: They've been stirring the pot. They do this thing called movie night.
1: Okay.
0: So I did watched some movies on Love Island.
1: Okay.
0: But it's, the producers put together a lot of footage to like make everyone look bad. Mm. All like the stuff they've been doing in secret.
1: Mm-hmm.
0: So all the fights are exploding.
1: Is that your favorite part of it?
0: Yeah.
1: Yeah, yeah.
0: Totally.
1: Yeah.
0: But I did watch How to Make a Killing.
1: Oh, how
0: an
1: is
0: actual
1: that?
0: Movie.
1: That's on my list because it's on the, kind of the top of the HBO list for
0: yes.
1: me. Yeah.
0: Yeah. I just put it on and I felt fine about it.
1: That's kind of,
0: I think I gave it 3 stars, maybe.
1: Yeah. Well, we talked about yesterday, but Doubt, which we watched that. We rewatched mm-hmm. that. That's with Meryl Streep, Amy Adams, and Philip Seymour Hoffman, like 2008. Kind of a quiet movie about really before I think it was kind of pre-priest Catholic priest thing, so like I mean it wasn't like you what? Know the big blow up of the, you know where it was like yes. national news
0: yes.
1: like I mean it's always been a thing but right
0: yeah.
1: But so there's it's kind of it's interesting what else did I watch I watched Doubt the Sheep Detectives.
0: I've heard phenomenal things. Was it good?
1: It was really good.
0: Yeah?
1: It was really good. It wasn't... I mean, like, have we talked to Babe? We love Babe, right?
0: The pig? Yeah.
1: Yeah. That movie is incredible. I love Babe. I love Babe, Pig in the City. And it's definitely in that... Have you ever seen Babe, Pig in the City?
0: Yes.
1: Incredible movie. One of my favorites. See, I'm no joke. And it's a favorite in our household. And it wasn't up to that level. I was wanting it to be up to that level, but that's a pretty... But it was great.
0: That's some high standard.
1: I enjoyed it. The Game. I watched The Game.
0: I don't know what that
1: it's
0: is.
1: It's Michael Douglas from 97, where he's like a rich guy that like plays like a game that he doesn't even know he's playing a game. He thought thinks he's getting kidnapped.
0: Oh, we did talk about
1: that. Yeah,
0: this.
1: We talked about that.
0: Yes.
1: Yeah. Oh, yeah. So, I mean, I've been doing that and watching a lot of soccer, honestly.
0: Yeah.
1: Yeah. So soccer.
0: Yeah,
1: soccer is my Love Island.
0: I have Love Island. Yeah.
1: All right. We'll catch up next week more on more movies. All right. Here's one of our favorites. This is Richard and Linda Thompson. I Want to See the Bright Lights tonight, Friday night.

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Hi, I'm Noor Abdullah, and this segment is brought to you by Arts Memphis, a granting organization and lead arts funder in the Mid-South, having distributed over $100 million right here in the Memphis area since 1963. This week's arts events and experiences are curated by Pete Peranica, television play-by-play announcer for the Memphis Grizzlies. Pete says, "We're about to celebrate the 250th anniversary of one of the founding documents of our country. And when celebrating such milestones, it's always instructive to go back to basics. In this case, the Declaration of Independence. That document was a vision statement before the Constitution was created. 56 delegates to the Second Continental Congress convened in a remarkable act of bravery and defiance towards a tyrannical monarch an ocean away. Tennessee Shakespeare Company launches its 19th performance season with a live speaking of the Declaration with 31 volunteer readers featuring local judges, officials, actors, children, and community leaders. The entire Memphis community is invited to Tennessee Shakespeare Company, located at 7950 Trinity Road, starting with a 9:30 complimentary breakfast buffet followed by the reading. The event is free, but advance reservations are required by contacting Tennessee Shakespeare Company. The reading will simulcast on WKNO FM 91.1, and I can't imagine a more perfect way to celebrate our Declaration of Independence than by having those immortal words brought to life." Pete recommends free community reading of the Declaration of Independence at Tennessee Shakespeare Company on Saturday, July 4th. Voices of the South Open Writers Workshop on Sunday, July 5th. Tennessee Craft Fine Craft Showcase at the WKNO Gallery 1091, one view now through July 31st. Black Joy In Spite Of exhibition at the National Civil Rights Museum on view now through August 14th. And Susan Magistad, Land and Sky at Shapeshifter Art School and Gallery on view now through August 15th. 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Tennessee Shakespeare Company offers a variety of educational and outreach programming. 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
1: This is the Morning News Brief brought to you by the Daily Memphian. I'm Natalie Van Gundy. Today is Thursday, July 2nd. The state takeover of Memphis Shelby County Schools was temporarily halted yesterday. A federal judge ordered the state and MSCS to maintain the status quo before the takeover law was enacted in May. That came in response to MSCS's request for a temporary takeover pause as its lawsuit against the takeover plays out. The takeover board was set to meet yesterday. Memphis Police Chief C.J. Davis is no longer a defendant in the civil rights lawsuit over Tyree Nichols' death. Nichols' mother, Rovon Wells, who is suing the city of Memphis over her son's 2023 death at the hands of Memphis police officers, had filed a motion to dismiss Davis. The chief was actively fighting to be removed from the suit under qualified immunity, which protects police officers from liability in certain situations, and that battle was causing a holdup. If you are an attorney who is at least 30 years old and licensed in the state of Tennessee, you can be a judge. Judgeship applications are now open for two new Shelby County criminal courts that will hear violent criminal cases, like ones involving aggravated robbery and rape. The new courts come after the county lost two judicial seats in 2024. Find more on these stories and others at dailymemphian.com.

0: Oh, yeah.
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2: And this is Liz.
1: Man, oh man, oh man, is it hot outside.
2: Oh, dude.
1: It's so hot.
2: It's gross.
1: What you got planned this weekend?
2: Nothing. Mm-hmm. Well, I was telling you, my dog is just scared of fireworks.
1: Yeah, that's true.
2: You it's can't. 100 degrees outside. I don't want to be outside.
1: Yeah, I know. It's hot. Yes, but we might go swimming. That's what we've got nice. An in-law with the pool. I don't know. Might get out and see something. I don't know. Maybe not.
2: You'll see where the wind takes you.
1: Yes. And, I do like to play a little bit of the golf ball. So I might play the golf ball.
2: I thought you were going to say poker for some. I don't know why.
1: Poker? I do like to play poker. I might. I like Uno. I like poker.
2: Babe.
1: Uno
2: and Babe.
1: My kids have
2: city.
1: Like all these different board games that, like, you know, like, they're like, let's play. You know, Trap a Mummy. I'm like, okay. And then we play Trap a Mummy, and it's always
2: and then
1: fun.
2: It's fun.
1: Which,
2: yeah.
1: I don't know if there is a game called Trap a Mummy, but if there isn't, I call dibs.
2: Okay.
1: So,
2: yeah, you'll be a millionaire.
1: Yeah. Well, it's July 4th, so you don't have to do much. Things will come to you.
2: Yeah.
1: The activities will come to you. But we are going to go over our concert calendar in just about 10 minutes. And then, of course, Will Randolph's in at 8 a.m., which seems likely. It's WYXR 91.7 FM Memphis. It's me and Liv. Just a couple of cooks. WYXR.

0: 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This is The Drop. I'm Robbie.
1: And I'm Liz.
0: And it's time for the concert calendar. It's Friday. You can go to concert.wyxr.org, sign up for our concert calendar emails, or just peruse the listings. Of course, we've got our big stereo session that's coming up next, this upcoming Wednesday with Wanda Lott, an incredible gospel record. JB will be talking about that. But what is going on Friday, Liv?
1: Tonight, Friday, July 3rd, is Ghost Town Blues Band at Silky's at Hernandez Hideaway. Will be Lil Wild Bill in the Juke Joint All-Stars. Brimstone Jones at Blue City Cafe. Oh my god, Hoobastank at the Gold Track Theater.
0: I don't know why that's on here. Like, somehow this Little Rock show got on there. You can skip that.
1: At Growlers will be Billy, DJ Lunacy, and DJ Shay. At Bar DKDC tonight is Kid Mestizo and Mala Leche. And then at Graceland Soundstage is The Dreamboats.
0: Oh, yeah. Tomorrow night, July 4th, Deborah Sweeney at Metropolitan Music Palace. Blue City Cafe's got Brimstone Jones. Asper's got Growlers has Asper. Lamplighter Lounge has The Midnight Papers and Stay Fashionable. And Mariah and More at the High Tone. And then a few things.
1: Sunday, July 5th, Free World at Blue City Cafe at High Tone. In the small room downstairs is DIY Memphis. And then Hillbilly Mojo for some chicken bingo.
0: Yeah, go do
1: at
0: that.
1: Hernando's.
0: That's fun.
1: Yes.
0: But we're excited about this coming up Tuesday, July 7th at the Ground City Amp. It's going to be the brand new,
1: The brand new band Wilco.
0: You ever heard of them? Yeah, there's like a bunch of them on stage. And no. The great Wilco is going to be playing, featuring Pat Sansone, a WYXR DJ, host of Baroque Down Palace, which means WYXR is going to have a volunteer table there telling people about the show.
1: Yes.
0: And about WYXR. So that's July 7th. That's at Grind City Amp.
1: Yes.
0: And they're doing two sets.
1: Yeah, it's like 3 hours of Wilco.
0: Yeah, it's going to be, which I like. And it's going to be, you're probably going to want to, you know, dress cool, like more ways than one. But Liv, did you know that in 2022, Wilco came by the studio?
1: No idea.
0: Yeah. They all of them came by WYXR. They played three songs, one of them being the song that they recorded here at Easley back in the day. This is on AM. It's one of their, it's on AM. So let's hear Wilco doing Passenger Side. Will Randolph up next, and we'll be back next week.
1: Have a great weekend.
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0: 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Good place to be.
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Per the usual, I'm your host, Will Randolph. Stoked to be here with you this morning. And a big thanks to Robbie and Liv for starting us off right with the drop. Speaking of starting us off right, Eddie Cochran kicked off the set with Come On, Everybody. After that, we heard The Argument by Fugazi. And then Beginning to See the Light by The Velvet Underground. After that, we heard from Nina Simone, I Wish I Knew How It Would Feel to Be Free, and we're currently listening to When I Fall in Love by Miles Davis. Hope you're having a quiet holiday morning. I'm broadcasting right here in the Crosstown Concourse. Stick around all hour for more tunes. Seems Likely.

All right, folks, what does it mean to be American? That's not a question. That's the song playing right now by Robert Stillman off the album of the same name. Before that, we heard Independence Day by Elliott Smith off the album XO. Before that, a new one from This Is Lorelei. This one's called Billy Came Back. Before that, we heard Do You Like Worms? Roll Plymouth Rock. That one's, of course, the Beach Boys off the Smile Sessions. Well, I'm delighted to have you here this morning to kick off this holiday weekend. And I'm happy you're listening to my personal favorite radio station, the station raised by sound, WYXR. 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Up next, we're going to hear Freedom Highway by the Rocky Top Band. That one's off the Cosmic American Music Numero Comp. And then we're going to finish off the set. We're about halfway through. Hope you're having a wonderful day, and I hope you can stick around for more. Seems likely.

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We're currently listening to Blackjack. This one's by Tortoise, off the album Standards. And before this, we heard American Girl by Tom Petty. Before that one, Poor Places by Wilco, off the album Yankee Hotel Foxtrot. Up next, we've got one by the band, I Shall Be Released, and then we'll be nearing the end of the set. Stoked to have you here this morning. 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

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And we just heard Who Makes Your Money by Spoon, off the album Transference. Well, folks, the hour is coming to an end, and I hope you have a wonderful holiday weekend. Stick around for some Air Condition up next with Rick Clark and incredible programming all day long right here on WYXR 91.7 FM Memphis. 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

was a young boy, I used to slip away down to the ash grove to hear the old blues men play. There was Big Joe and Lightning and Reverend Gary too.

out of love. Said words I regret. I've been drunk, been sober, smoked too many cigarettes, and I'm out on this highway traveling town to town. And the news on the radio

What we just heard was Jason and the Scorchers doing their great version of Bob Dylan's song, Absolutely Sweet Marie. That was produced by Memphis' own Terry Manning and released in 1984. Before Jason and the Scorchers, we had Loretta Lynn, Have Mercy, from the Jack White-produced album Van Leer Rose, one of my very favorites of hers. And we opened up the show with Dave Alvin, doing the title track from his 2004 album, Ash Grove. I'm Rick Clark, and you're listening to my weekly show called Air Conditioned, which happens right here every Friday morning at 9 a.m. Central Time, right here on WYXR in Memphis, Tennessee. Coming up next, one of my very favorite early Rod Stewart tracks called Italian Girls. Check out Ron Wood's really cool bass playing on this song. He makes his entrance playing the bass like he's almost feathering notes on a mandolin. It's just a really cool way of playing.

That is Slip Sometimes by Jeff Finland. Just a killer track. I don't think it was ever released, but I love it. Before Jeff Finland, we had Guided by Voices doing Jane of the Waking Universe from the album Mag Earwig, which was released in 1997. Before Guided by Voices, Matthew Sweet singing About the Ugly Truth from his 1993 album Altered Beast. And we opened up the set with Rod Stewart, Italian Girls, from Never a Dull Moment, which came out in 1972. I'm Rick Clark, and you're listening to my weekly show called Air Conditioned, which happens every Friday morning at 9 a.m. Central Time, right here on WYXR in Memphis, Tennessee. Right now, we got some live Lucinda Williams doing the title track from her album Car Wheels and a Gravel Road.

as James McMurtry, doing I'm Not From Here from his John Mellencamp-produced debut album called Too Long in the Wasteland. That came out in 1989, as did the previous track by Lou Ann Barton, doing High Time We Went from her album Read My Lips, a real classic record. And before Lou Ann Barton, we had Billy Joe Shaver doing Georgia on a Fast Train from his album Tramp on Your Street. And we opened up the set with Lucinda Williams doing a live version of Car Wheels on a Gravel Road. I'm Rick Clark, and you're listening to my weekly show called Air Conditioned, which happens every Friday morning at 9 a.m. Central Time here on WYXR-FM in Memphis, Tennessee. We seem to be doing a lot of Texas folks, so I guess I'll just continue in that spirit with Ray Wiley Hubbard, helping him out on vocals are Winona, Jamie Harris, Gerf Marlix, and Charlie Sexton.

reproached you in later life for this uncalled for lack in their education. One dime, two nickels, a tenth part of a dollar you may receive instructions. Don't push, don't shove, there's room for one and all.

MC Philly Joe Winghead the Geek. Captured in Hattiesburg, Mississippi, where at the tender age of 14, he had been helplessly incarcerated in the attic by his parents. He eats rats, mice, and chickens.

0: That's T-Bone Burnett doing Boomerang from his great album, Truth Decay. Probably my favorite album of his. Came out in the Tacoma record label back in, I think, 1980. Before that, we had Memphis' own Jim Dickinson doing Oh, How She Dances from his 1972 album, Dixie Fried. Before Jim Dickinson, we had Buddy Miller, Shelter Me, from the album Universal United House of Prayer. And we opened up the set with Ray Wiley Hubbard, along with Winona, Jamie Harris, Gerf Morlicks, and Charlie Sexton, doing Pretty Reckless from his 2022 album called Co-Starring 2. I'm Rick Clark, and you're listening to my weekly show called Air Conditioned, which happens every Friday morning at 9 a.m. Central Time here on WYXR FM. 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Bye now.
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0: What she said.
1: Well, good morning. Welcome to Neo Soulville with me, Tanya Dyson, here on WYXR 91.7 FM. It is a beautiful Friday morning, y'all. It's not raining, I'll say that. And it's not as hot as it typically is. And so I am very elated to be in the studio with the amazing Erica Dunlap this morning. How you doing, ma'am?
2: I'm good. How are you?
1: I am wonderful. Look, going in about this new, you know, about everything that's been going on this week. You know, it's like my recurring theme has been don't feed the trolls, you know.
2: That's a good idea.
1: You know, this week has been a lot. You know, we've been talking about the R&B scene in Memphis and the $18,000 spent on a retreat. You know, and it's just all of this other stuff. I feel like it's a distraction, you know.
2: It is.
1: And whatever opinion, you know, everybody's entitled to their opinion, but people are also entitled to challenge your opinion. And also, you check for the validity of it. If that person that's criticizing or whatever isn't a part of the solution, isn't offering to be a part of the solution, or you know, anything like that, it's you're part of the problem, especially when you're bringing it up. And sometimes you just got to look at it. It's like you're trying to rage bait me. Yeah. If you need to make money,
2: yeah,
1: or sell me a track,
2: or just a display of your ignorance.
1: Yeah, you know, and like I said, people just love to troll. You know, a lot of times they get bored, mm-hmm. and they don't have anyone to talk to. And we have to remember this is social media. People get paid to engage on social media, whether it's good engagement
2: or bad
1: engagement. Yeah. And so you really have to. Again, just pay attention to what you feed.
2: Agreed. Work on that.
1: Yeah, just, you know, pay attention to you know, what is it? Willful neglect.
2: I like that. I'm going to add that to my vocabulary for the week.
1: Just add a bit of, you know, willful neglect to your week. You know, just ignore things. You know, it's just everything. You don't have to give every, you know, get a rise.
2: Right.
1: You know, just leave it alone.
2: If it doesn't fuel you, let it fly.
1: Or benefit you in either way. Right. You know, in whatever capacity. Or affect you.
2: Right.
1: If it's not involved, don't involve it. You know, because it's on you. It's ultimately on you and how you bring whatever that element is into your life, whether it's a positive or a negative experience. And so,
2: I agree.
1: That's that. Be better shepherds of your space.
2: Oh.
1: And that's what it
2: is. She's so wise.
1: That's the word for this morning. So, look, we didn't come in here to preach. We came in here to talk about art and all the cool stuff. So, Erica, you have been, a true Renaissance woman, you know, leaving corporate America to pursue creative passions. First, I met you as a poet.
2: Yeah.
1: And then, you know, and then knew you as you grew your talents in photography.
2: Mm-hmm.
1: And now, visual art. And so, what gives you the courage to, like, make these leaps and further explore yourself?
2: I don't want to die fool. So that's what kind of gave me the push. And then after losing my mom, I realized that she didn't do a whole lot of creative things. My mom was smart. She was a nurse. She worked at the post office for 30 years. But when she passed, she told me she didn't have the same type of dreams that I had.
1: Right.
2: So I really want to live these out just to make her proud and to show my daughter that you can do anything you want to if you just do it. Like, do it scared. Everything that I have done, I have been terrified to do. But I've done it.
1: Yeah.
2: So I'm excited about even what my next chapter looks like. So it's been great.
1: Beautiful, beautiful. So for listeners that are new to your work, how do you describe the through line that connects all of your art forms?
2: One of the things that connect my art forms is showing up fully Black.
1: Right.
2: Fully everything that we are, and the nuances of that. I really grew up watching TV and not seeing a whole lot, you know, and then the Essence magazines, you got to see that. I really just want to put us in the front. I want to make us art, whether that is through word, through music, through photography, through art. I really want us to see ourselves visually different from the way that we're normally portrayed in media and even in music and all of the art forms. I don't want it to be sadness. I want us to be fine with seeing ourselves with our, you know, body the way it is, the lumps and the bumps. It's all beautiful. And as I learn to love myself, that's what I translate into my art.
1: Yes, yes. Beautiful, beautiful. So Smoothie.
2: Yes.
1: It's a new exhibit that you put a lot of work in, and it's closing tonight, of course. And also, it feels like a vibrant, textured experience. So what inspired this body of work, and how did this title come about?
2: What inspired this work? I was in another show, Chastity Jade. It was a group show. and she had all these different installations, and it kind of let me know. I was like, girl, you could do a full show by yourself.
1: Right.
2: And so I set out that day to plan what I thought would be the perfect mixtape and love letter to my culture and to my people. So I started just painting 6, 7, 8 paintings a day, just trying to figure out what I wanted to show. And Smoothie came about because I felt like it perfectly described everything that I do and everything I wanted to present in that show. I wanted to present fashion. I wanted to present photography, art. I wanted to pull out everything that I had worked on during the pandemic that I was too scared to launch, or I launched quietly. And I wanted to just kind of put it all out there and make it the perfect blend of everything that I am. And the film that came about was the catalyst for everything that I was doing. And I just took those posts that I had been making on social media to encourage myself and to heal myself, and decided that it deserved to have a life outside of Facebook. And it deserved to have a life outside of just my story.
1: Yeah.
2: And so when that project started, it really pushed me to create some of the best pieces that I have ever created. Although it's been a short time, it still gave me the push and the motivation to make beautiful art for these beautiful women who were sharing their beautiful stories.
1: Right. Beautiful. Look, adding the word to the beautiful, closing it out. That's exactly what it is. So I guess with this, with the new creation, you mentioned that it is something that you've tried for the first time. And, you know, anytime we try things for the first time, we discover a lot of things about ourselves.
2: Yeah.
1: So what is something that this experience pulled out of you? Or there's something you realized, maybe you discovered a superpower that you didn't realize that you had.
2: I discovered that I have talked myself out of a lot.
1: Mm-hmm.
2: And jumping into visual art taught me to trust my inner voice and be okay if it doesn't look perfect the first time I do it. I used to give up a lot before, you know, the outcome came out, and it was because it was hard.
1: Right.
2: It's hard to do something new, mm-hmm, and it not look like what you think it should look like.
1: Right.
2: But one thing I realized is that I'm resilient,
1: mm-hmm,
2: and I'm headstrong and I'm talented. And just because I don't get it the first time doesn't mean the third and the fourth and the fifth is not going to be amazing. So it gave me an opportunity to follow through on something not for the first time, but really follow through on something that I had a passion for and not give up and not, you know, wait on someone else to validate me. I really found a way to validate myself through art.
1: Yes, yes, yes. Come on, empowerment. So how is Memphis with its layered, you know, creative culture? Because, you know, Memphis is the foundation of a whole lot of things.
2: Yeah.
1: And I feel like growing up here, you know, people say it's in the water. It's like, mm-hmm, you can't help but be talented here in Memphis, mm-hmm, because there's so many creative paths, so to speak.
2: Right.
1: Now, whether the paths are cleared and, you know, fully developed, that's, you know, on the eye of the beholder for you to be able to see it, you know. And Memphis gets its criticisms, you know, from all directions in that regard. But mm-hmm, it is a cultural foundation and a cultural hotbed for a lot of things that takes place here.
2: Yeah.
1: So with it, how has that influenced your voice across, like, all of your mediums?
2: It's motivation, because you see so many people out here and they're doing things well. They're doing things differently, and it really gives you an opportunity to say, I thought of that too, but since they did it, let me see how I can flip it. And it really allows you to flex your creative muscles,
1: right,
2: like no other. Memphis is unique in that way. You can have 45 different singers singing the same song, and all 45 of those songs are going to sound different.
1: Right.
2: And you become motivated. You become excited about your art and about creating in community, finding people that, you know, not only just kind of, you know, shout you out or, you know, support you, but you find community in the creative sect, and you find people that, you know, don't mind sharing and teaching and supporting. And that's been a beautiful experience since the moment I stepped on stage to do poetry.
1: Yeah.
2: It's been a wonderful, wonderful life creatively here in Memphis, and I'm just enjoying every moment of it.
1: So it's funny that you mentioned poetry, because that was like really the perfect segue to my next question, because you've moved between so many different ways of storytelling. So right now, I know you're on visual art and painting. Yeah. And do you see yourself going back to poetry?
2: I would love to. I miss it a lot. I miss the energy of the stage. I think I thrived there in a way that I don't get to experience through visual art and photography. It's just a different, I think what I do is a different way of poetry.
1: Right.
2: So I consider it still poetic. The way that I move with the camera is poetic, the way that I move with paintbrushes. But I do miss getting on stage and just using my voice and my words to captivate audiences. I still go back and look at some of my old video and be like, dang, I was great. I was awesome at this. So yeah, that I think that'll be something that I try to be intentional about adding back, layering back into what I'm doing now.
1: Wonderful, wonderful. So as you close out Smoothie today, what's next for Erica Dunlap? But please feel free to share the details about the, you know, exhibit closing and all that good stuff too.
2: Okay. Well, with Smoothie ending today, we're going from noon to 7 p.m. at Artifacts Art Gallery, 980 East Brooks Road. I'm having treats for everyone to come through. Got a little butterific

0: have a surprise to Smoothie because not all of the paintings that I did ended up on the wall for the show.
1: Oh, wow.
0: So I'm going to do a surprise pop-up, invitation only, to view the pieces that did not get selected for Smoothie. So stay tuned for that. I may do that around my birthday, around September.
1: Okay, cool.
0: Yeah.
1: Well, tell the people how they can find you on social media and on the web and all of that good stuff to support you.
0: They can find me, of course, through my website at ericadunlap.com. And you can find me on social media on all platforms, Erica Dunlap Photography.
1: Awesome. Well, thank you so much, Erica.
0: Thank you for having me.
1: Of course, congratulations on a successful launch of this, creative endeavor. And hopefully this is the trigger to show you that you can do it.
0: It did.
1: It can be done. And then we're going to see many more exhibits from you and all of that great stuff.
0: Yes,
1: and,
0: ma'am.
1: Look, and folding in, I'm looking forward to seeing the introduction of you, as Erica the Poet again. And all of that good stuff and just seeing you blossom creatively. So thank you so much for coming on the show this morning. So if you missed any part of this interview, you can definitely go to the website, go to wyxr.org and visit, Shows and Archives. Click on Shows and Archives, scroll down to Welcome to Neo Soulville. And from there, you can click on Today's Show. Well, actually, at noon, you'll be able to click on Today's Show. And then you'll also be able to view any of the previous shows. So if you missed any of this interview, you can definitely catch it at noon online. Or, while you're on the website also, you can go ahead and click that donate button because we are a community powered radio station run by listeners like you and the love from you all. So, with that being said, I want to, close this interview out. It's one of my songs. Where is it? Not my songs, but a song that I wanted to play. It kind of triggered me based off of this interview. This is Don't Lose Your Heart by Rylan A. Again, Erica, thank you so much for coming in this morning and inspiring us.

what I'm doing. I just know that.

Yes, indeed, y'all. This is the one and only Thrill Sergeant Applejack representing ATL, and you're listening to Welcome to Neo Soulville with my girl, Tanya Dyson, right here on WYXR 91.7 FM, right here in Memphis. Let's get it.

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0: Oh my god, that, I don't know if you all heard that, but that was featuring Shelby the Sweet featuring Shelby on Backgrounds with the Baby at the end. So if you're just tuning in, you're listening to Welcome to Neo Soulville with me, Tanya Dyson, here on WYXR 91.7 FM. I have another wonderful guest in the studio this morning, the incomparable Taliba Sophia.
1: Oh yes, I'm honored to be here.
0: Thank you so much. Thank you so much for coming in here. So of course, I feel like we were able to chat earlier this year with the release of Black Magic. Yes. And so it's a lot of stuff that's happened between the last visit and this one.
1: Yes.
0: So how has Taliba Sophia evolved music-wise and just life-wise since last coming here?
1: I love that question. life-wise, that's a big one. But music-wise, I'll say, you know, Black Magic was a pretty much blues project.
0: Yeah.
1: And so this project, we're exploring a lot more sounds, always thinking about how to expand on the story of Black music in America. But this time, I mean, I don't even know how to say what genre breakout is, but we called it like contemporary pop with some R&B influence, which is a totally different direction. But I think although the sound is very different, the feeling is very similar and the subject matter is very similar, because I'm always thinking about honestly just where I am in my heart,
0: right?
1: And so that's what always comes out in the music.
0: Awesome. So it's interesting, I'm glad you brought up breakout, because that was really literally my next question. Breakout, of course, is a bold, empowering anthem type of song. So what was the personal or creative spark that made you want to pin that song?
1: That's so funny. So one of the things with this project is dancing. Movement is a huge inspiration, and so when I received that that production, that was a collaboration with Diener, South Memphis Jeff, and Ari Morris, who is the engineer that I work with very often. And I just was dancing to the beat. That's what started it. I was dancing to it in my living room, hands in the air, moving around. And so the movement felt like a breakout. And then that led to the lyrics that aligned with how I was feeling. In this political climate, I feel like there's a lot of fear around, and it sometimes makes people shrink and be quiet. And for me, it's about like being very clear that I cannot allow any energy that is not representing love to control how I move through the world.
0: Right. That's so beautiful. So, and of course, you mentioned, you know, as far as the genres, and of course, with Black Magic being a primarily blues album, you've managed to beautifully just kind of make a lot of different genres blend seamlessly together, from soul, folk, blues, R&B, and beyond. So how intentional is that fusion for you, versus it just being who you are musically?
1: You know, so Black Magic was really intentional because it felt like an assignment. While I was artist in residence at the University of Memphis, I was specifically given these archival works from the North Mississippi All-Stars of the Blues to build on their legacy. So that was very intentional. With this project, the intention came from, like, my family has been throwing these parties called the Hood Rave. And at the Hood Rave, I wanted to have music that would fit into the energy of that space. And I felt like I didn't have anything. Like, my music was definitely things you can meditate at the house with. You know, it fits beautifully at a festival. It's good for, you know, driving to wherever you're headed, getting ready with in the morning. But I felt like nothing fit in the space of moving in a group of people. And so that was a big part of what I wanted to do, is to create something that could go with that party soundtrack, that could go with, you know, just the liberation movement.
0: Right. Mm-hmm. Beautiful, beautiful. So when you sit down to write, do you start with words, a melody, or are you like, this is what I feel, and then kind of just start with the mood?
1: Yeah, I think this project was a mood. Like, I think that I moved my way through this project. There was a lot of freestyles.
0: Oh my gosh. We love it when people come to the window. Like, y'all don't get to see all of this type of stuff.
1: Right,
0: but people
1: right.
0: are so animated.
1: They're so excited to see us in here. But yeah, this project was inspired a lot by movement. So it's a lot of freestyling. So Breakout was partially a freestyle. I went to the studio the same day. I was moving around in my home. I had a few lines, and then I went to the studio and finished it out. So this was totally different than any of my other projects in how it came out. It was like free flow, for sure.
0: Yeah. So we're going to take a quick break. Look, and we've been talking about the Black Magic album and everything like that. So I'm going to play one of my personal favorites from that. It's like a lot of them, actually, but I'm going to play the one that I found first.
1: Okay.
0: So this one is actually the title track. This is Black Magic. And we're going to come back in and talk about the second, you know, with the second half of this interview. We're going to talk about Breakout a little bit more.
1: Sounds
0: and
1: good.
0: Just what's on the horizon
1: for Toledo.

0: And that is my joint. That is Black Magic.
1: Yes. Oh my gosh, I love that song. I'm so glad you played it, because I feel like when I'm working on new things, I don't listen to the older stuff as much. So I mean, it's not that old. It's so crazy how time works. Like,
0: right,
1: feels old because everything is so fast these days. But I mean, it's just a year.
0: Yeah, but you're thinking at, in an artist's mind. It's
1: right.
0: Just like the a lot of times music becomes old once soon as you release it. Mm-hmm. It's just because you're moving on. It's like, what is next? Like, yeah. Always, it's like even before releasing it, you're thinking about what is next and what's
1: planned.
0: So once you finally complete the cycle for the music, which is releasing it,
1: mm-hmm.
0: you're like, okay,
1: what's next?
0: And so suddenly it was yesterday when I dropped it, but now that's my old music.
1: Because I was working on a new project before Black Magic even came out. You know?
0: Oh wow.
1: But one of the things I am working on, like as an individual and as an artist, is to really be grateful for the work and not rush myself through it. Like, I really want to enjoy every step, every song, because they really are gifts. You know how it is.
0: Yeah.
1: You know, it's not it is, creativity is a blessing, you know, so I want to be respectful to the work. So I'm trying to slow down in a way and really smell the flowers.
0: Look, mm-hmm. let me tell you, smelling flowers is amazing.
1: Yeah.
0: What we were just talking about in the break, allowing yourself to feel,
1: mm-hmm.
0: allowing your senses to kick in,
1: yeah.
0: in their full entirety. Like, that's a part of us being attached to the world.
1: Right.
0: And again, when we don't allow it, I feel like it internalizes and it
1: yeah.
0: attacks us,
1: mm-hmm.
0: because all those things want to be free as well.
1: Yes.
0: And so when we don't say anything, when we don't act on what we feel, we don't act on what we see or hear,
1: mm-hmm.
0: it goes somewhere.
1: It
0: you
1: does.
0: Know, it goes somewhere. And I think it, what is it? Like what they said, a dream deferred?
1: Mm-hmm.
0: I think it shrivels up and,
1: mm-hmm.
0: you know,
1: mm-hmm.
0: and it does all the things that dreams deferred do,
1: yeah.
0: you know, and they attack us. And so it's good to be able to be open
1: mm-hmm.
0: to your inner voice,
1: mm-hmm.
0: to the voice of God, and to, you know, just the your creative voice as far as following through with what you're called to do.
1: Absolutely.
0: So yeah.
1: Absolutely.
0: Look, message. I've been preaching all morning. Come on.
1: For
0: now.
1: Real though. And you know, it comes out through the music. It comes out with the performance, with the writing, you know. And so I'm grateful to just be able to put pen to paper, because otherwise I would probably be out my mind.
0: Look.
1: To be honest,
0: look, folks don't even realize mm-hmm. just how, like, really how true that is, even true for them for a lot of times,
1: mm-hmm.
0: you know.
1: That's true.
0: So of course you're not just a performer, you're a storyteller and a cultural voice. So how do you hope your music impacts people?
1: That is such a good question. How do I hope my music impacts people? I think that's different for different people, right? Like, I'm thinking about Black women a lot when I'm making music, and I'm thinking about people in Memphis a lot when I'm making music. So I think so often when we are artists, our thoughts are about far reach. And for me right now, I'm working to allow myself to be really comfortable with how much my music affects the people around me. And that means a lot, because there's something about being able to access people who are artists that I think is really valuable. And there's been this fourth wall created a lot, and huger distance created with us and the celebrities and music makers that we love. And I love that I am somebody who can be touched, experienced, talked to, hugged when I walk off the stage. And so for me, it's about like understanding that to be an artist means many things. But for me, I love that that I'm accessible, and that people can listen to this music, love this music, and then see me as human in their face and imperfect, and know that with that as a reality, that they can do whatever they want to do, that you can make music, that you can synthesize your emotions through your art, through the way you communicate with people, through speaking your truth on a stage, or not being afraid to let your voice be amplified. So it's about empowerment for me. It's about seeing the magic of the moment in Memphis, and not feeling like it's in the past or in the future, but
0: yeah.
1: it's happening right now, and it's accessible to all of us.
0: Indeed, indeed. Mm-hmm. That's beautiful. So beyond music, what inspires you? Like books, places,
1: ooh,
0: conversations?
1: Oh my gosh.
0: All of that good, all of the above?
1: Oh, yes, literally. Like, I love deep conversation. That's how I ended up late here today, because I was at the coffee shop running my mouth for too long. Like, I turn my phone over and I don't have a clue what time it is, and I'm just vibing because I just love to get to know people and connect deeper. Like, you can learn so much from everyone. Everybody who is like really thinking about themselves and how they relate to the world, they have so much to teach you and so much to expand your perspective on. And so I just love having deep conversations. And books, I love that you say books, because I love a book. I love a good deep dive into someone else's story or someone's made up story. And I love a memoir. And it just really, when I think about how other people reflect on their own lives, it expands how I reflect on my life. Like, yeah. I'm very impressionable as it relates to how people talk about themselves and their experience. So when I hear about it, I'm like, I can relate to that so right. much from somebody who, you know, grew up across the world in a different space than me, but how they reflect on their experience and how they talk about their story feels so close to home. And so I think that is part of the reason even why I want to tell my story, because I know a lot of people can relate to me when I'm talking about my truth in its deepest form.
0: Indeed. So you earlier in the interview, or maybe on the break, I can't remember, we were talking about the future and mm-hmm. what you're working on now. And of course, Breakout is the, I guess, the mm-hmm. beginning process yes. of a whole new yes. project that's coming up. So let's talk about that. Tell us about, I don't know what you can talk about with it, yeah. but this new project that you have coming up mm-hmm. and that you're in the process of birthing in yeah. a sense. Ooh, so tell yes. us about it.
1: Oh my gosh, I'm so grateful for this project because it came out with ease. I feel like I worked really hard to make Black Magic happen. It was vocally challenging. It was a storytelling challenge. And I think because I stayed true to that effort, I was given this project with a lot more ease as it relates to how the music came out. And so I also think that it was so much about movement. So Black Magic was highly influenced by storytelling and interpretation of reflecting a story that was influenced by my relationship with Memphis. This is more influenced by my relationship with my body. Yeah. And it still continues to be influenced by Memphis because I feel like everything I do is, but it's about my relationship with my own body. And so it comes out in many different aspects of what that looks like. And it's multiple genres. It is music you can dance to. It's good waking up in the morning music. It's good nighttime music. It's good love time music. Yeah. You know what I'm saying? Yeah. For the grown folks. So it's like a nice range of those feels. And I think that people are going to be surprised by some of the sonics for sure, because some of it's just different than anything I've done before. Some of it is like some straight ahead R&B, some straight ahead dance music, and a lot of it is in between. And I'm just grateful to be able to work with folks, with some of our hometown heroes. Like I said, I work with Dina again, who yeah. I worked with a lot on Black Magic, and Ari Morris, who I worked with a lot on Black Magic. I worked with HD, who did one of my tracks before, You're Okay, and South Memphis Jeff, who, you know, has his show here, and he did a few songs on the project as well. And so I worked with some new folks, some folks that I've been working with, and I feel like people are really gonna feel the ease of this project. And I feel like sometimes we feel like something is only worth it if you have to work really hard, but I'm grateful to have had something kind of come out with some ease, and I want folks to be able to feel that energy as well when they move with this project.
0: Awesome. So we're going to, of course, play Breakout yes. you know, as our outro. But tell people how they can tap in and support you right now.
1: Absolutely. So my name is Taliba Safia. It's Talibah Safia. And that's where the music is. My music is streaming everywhere. My Instagram is Taliba Safia. And just engaging with this music means the world to me. It is so much of a love story to the women of Memphis, the women who have influenced my life, and the just fluidity of divine womanhood. And that's what this song is. That's what the visual is. And I'm grateful to be able to connect with you, Tanya, with that same energy in
0: yes,
1: mind.
0: Yes, thank you. Thank you for coming on the show this morning. So like I said, we're going to go ahead and play Breakout. So you want to intro the song?
1: Yes, indeed. This is Breakout, produced by Dina, Ari Morris, South Memphis Jeff, written by myself through given to me as an absolute gift from She Who Whispers. And I know you're gonna like it because it feels real good.
0: Yes. Well, y'all heard it here. So here it is. Here's Breakout by Taliba Safia.

What up, what up? This is the Upper Echelon, CBN, and you are tuned in to Welcome to Neo Soulville with Tonya Dyson on WYX.

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3: This is the Daily Memphian Midday News Brief. Boutique Hotel Arrive Memphis has joined Design Hotels, a hotel collection owned by Marriott that has partnered with Los Angeles-based Palace Society. Noah McLean says Arrive Memphis will be West Tennessee's first hotel associated with the brand that operates hotels in Nashville and Chattanooga.
4: The agreement does not add any rooms to the downtown Memphis hotel landscape, nor solve the downtown market's biggest issue, a lack of large hotels with 400 or more rooms. As far as attracting other luxury brand hotels, big or small, to move to Memphis, Chuck Pinkowski, a local hospitality expert and owner of the hotel consulting firm Pinkowski & Co., does not believe Design Hotels' presence will. For the Daily Memphian, I'm Noah McLean.
3: Transit advocates on Monday said more funding is needed for MATA. Better Transit for a Better Memphis organizers called on city and county officials to more adequately fund the Memphis Area Transit Authority. Last week, the Memphis City Council passed a budget that did not include any extra funding to the $32 million Memphis Mayor Paul Young proposed. That total is up from $30 million last year, but organizers said that is not enough. Organizers said there are also concerns about a bill in Congress that would end dedicated federal funding to transit agencies and instead place power in the states on how to spend the money. For Steve Bonnell, I'm Natalie Van Gundy. More on these stories and others are available at Daily Memphis.

0: WYXR 91.7 FM, the station with the city soul, raised by sound, right here in Memphis, Tennessee. We got some visitors in the room. Hey. Make some noise for me, y'all. Go ahead. Woo! You want to kick things off? You want to say hey?
1: Yes. Hello, world. This is Hazel, and I'm from Washington. I'm currently here with the American Exchange Project. We got to fly here for free. Thank you, American Exchange Project. This is my friend Leah. She's from New Jersey.
2: Hi, party people. I lost my voice.
1: Yeah, we are in a room with probably five other exchange students.
2: And the coolest guy on earth.
1: Yeah, Ryan, last name. I don't know what his last name is. We're here with Connor from Minnesota, Sophia from New York, Queens, and Bale from, I don't remember.
2: Delaware.
1: Anyways, guys, I hope you have a great day.
2: I forgot what to say, but live up your life, guys. Woo!
3: What's up, Memphis? This is Nicoria Love, recent graduate of White Station High School. I'm here showing all these people around our city, and I'm showing them how great it is, and I can't wait to keep going for the rest of this week with the American Exchange Project.
0: Yeah.

0: All right, this is Connor from Minnesota. I just want to say shout out mom, shout out dad. They probably can't hear me right now because they probably have no idea what I'm doing. But yes, this place is actually really great. His setup is really nice compared to the stuff I have at my house. Yeah, I just wanted to come on here and say I'm enjoying life down here. It's pretty fun. I don't think I've ever really done stuff like this, and it's pretty well laid out. So, rock on.
1: Can I see something?
2: While we're doing shout-outs, shout-out to Mr. and Mrs. Settle for hosting us. Woo!

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This is the Audio Box with Devin Germain. And hopefully everyone is having a good Friday. Shout out to JB, aka DJ Bizzle Blue Bland, for Nervous Wreck, the show prior to me. Amazing as usual. And he had a lot of people in the room who are from the American Exchange Project. So if you were listening a few minutes ago, you probably heard some people introducing themselves, and they're from across the U.S. And yeah, they're about to look around at Crosstown and seeing everything that we have to offer here, because there's a lot to do in Crosstown. You know, there's stores, the Memphis Listening Lab, where you can listen to a variety of music, and they have a huge record collection, and you can also stream music there as well. So, of course, food and much, much more. But yeah, and of course, always, as usual, shout out to JB. He was one of the first people that I met from WYXR prior to me becoming a part of the station.

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It's going to be a modern mix, and everything is going to be music that was released this year. So I'm looking forward to it. And I'll start off with a jazz and classical section of the show. So with that being said, let's get into it. So stay tuned. 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This is the Audio Box with Devin Germain. Here we go.

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This is the Audio Box with Devin Jermaine. And let me go over the songs that I played for you. So I did Les Vacances by Leon Fall. And it is the latest single from Fall. Fall is a French alto saxophonist and a composer. And for the song, the instrumentation is just really good on it. And I really enjoyed the outro and how it was arranged. And the saxophone and trumpet arrangements are really good on the song. And those synthesizer licks that kind of come throughout the song is really good. It's really good. But yes, Les Vacances is the first solo work that Fall has released this year. His prior releases from this year were collaborations that he did with other artists like the jazz quartet Moss and the French DJ Falamore. And his latest album that Fall did was Stress Killer, which was from 2023, and that was a really good album. I've played one of the songs off of that album before on the show. And of course, in addition to jazz, it has a lot of other influences as well, including house music, electronic, hip-hop, funk, and several other genres. Following that, I did Cliff Haas by Breaky Boy. And Breaky Boy is an Australian jazz trio. They combine electronica and experimental elements within a lot of their music. And you can definitely hear that in Cliff Haas, which is a really good song. And it's the latest single from them. And just as an interesting fact, Breaky Boy was a project that was formed by Taylor Davis, who prior to that was a WWE wrestler, but he had an interest in music, so he decided to kind of go the music route. And finally, I did Mere Survival Is Not Enough by The Soft Pink Truth, and it is a side project from Drew Daniel, who is a part of the experimental electronic duo Matmus. And the song Mere Survival Is Not Enough comes from the latest album from the project called Can Such a Delightful Times Go On Forever. And this was kind of the first classical focus album that Daniel did under the project, because a lot of the prior releases kind of involve electronic, techno, and ambient sounds. And there was also that album that he did in 2014 that had black metal covers on it. So very, very interesting. And he just explored a lot of genres kind of throughout his project. So yeah, with that being said, let me get into a little more music. So stay tuned. 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This is the Audio Box with Devin Jermaine. Here we go.

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This is the Audio Box with Devin Germaine. And let me go over the songs that I played for you. So, I did Você Assim by Tom Rivera and Agnes Nunes, and I really enjoy that song. It's a great song, and Tom Rivera is a new and upcoming artist. He just released his first EP this year, and I really enjoyed it. And yeah, the single that he did alongside Nunes is the first single that he's released since his EP that he released in March. So yeah, then following that, I did Carly Rae Jepsen with On Wires, and that is the first single that she's released for her album that will be coming out in September called Day and Night. And I believe it's going to be a double album, so I'm very much looking forward to it. It's been a few years since Carly Rae has released something. But yeah, of course, a lot of people know Carly Rae Jepsen, especially from the early 2010s when she released Call Me Maybe. And she has several other hits after that. But yeah, I feel like she's been kind of underrated in a sense. She has definitely got a lot of praise for releasing some amazing pop albums, but at the same time, I feel like she's been a little underrated as well. But yeah, following that, I did Saturday Night by Ravyn Lenae, and that will be on her upcoming album in August called Blue Island. And I really enjoyed that song, and I'm very much looking forward to her new album as well. And she will also be coming here to perform in Memphis later on this year too. So, hey, that's great. I'm glad that Ravyn Lenae is coming to Memphis. That's going to be amazing. And I know a lot of people were excited and hyped when it was announced that she'll be coming as part of her tour to Memphis. So yeah, cool. With that being said, I will get into a little more music, so stay tuned. 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This is the Audio Box with Devin Germaine. Here we go.

0: Hey, this is Robbie. Join me and my buddy Winston every Wednesday from 2 to 4 p.m. for Song on the Radio. We play some stuff you're familiar with, some stuff you've never heard, and some weird stuff.
1: 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I'm Chief Operating Officer over at the Museum of Science and History, and you're listening to WYXR 91.7 FM Memphis.

Yo, what is going on, everybody? 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This is the Audio Box with Devin Jermaine. And let me go over the songs that I played for you. So, I did Quiebro Inada by Vera Fauna, and they are a Spanish indie group. They formed around 2015, and to release their debut album, they worked pretty hard in the studio for it, and it took about 5 years for them to complete it. But the end result was really good, and following that, not too long after, they had a lot of success with one of their songs called Dime Donde Estamos, and they got a lot of play in their home, Spain, and yeah, from there, they've kind of have, you know, a pretty successful run. So yeah, after that, I did Cutting Off the Head of a Ghost by Kelsey Liu. And they are an amazing artist. They got their start with music at a very young age. They started learning piano and cello around the age of 6. And yes, this was the latest release by Kelsey Liu. It is from the album So Help Me God, which was released just a few weeks ago. And a lot of people were anticipating for them to release the album. It had been a minute since we had gotten an album from them, so it was worth the wait, I will say that. And they collaborated with some amazing artists and producers, including Kamasi Washington and Kim Gordon and Sampha too. So yeah, it's a really good album. It's a really good album. Then following that, I did Delancey by Ryan Beatty. And kind of like Kelsey Liu, Ryan also, you know, when it was announced that he was releasing an album, which he just released last week, called Sweet Fortune, a lot of people were anticipating it because in 2023, he had released Calico, and a lot of people were giving it praise because it's a really good album. And Sweet Fortune, he definitely did not disappoint at all. It's a really good album. And, you know, of course, alongside this pop and indie influence, there's also influence from country and jazz. You could definitely hear the jazz influence on Delancey, which was the song I played. And it has a very beautiful saxophone solo at the end of it as well. So yeah, with that being said, my time is almost up, but stay tuned for Swish in the Clyde coming your way on 91.7 FM WYXR. Also, since you're in the studio, Lori, you had a great show last week too. I really enjoyed it. Yeah. And then you play Wham too. Y'all like the Wham rap. Oh, I have a lot of memories with that song because each Christmas I would listen to George Michael and Wham, and I would just look at the different music videos, and you know, Wham rap, that was one of their early songs. So yeah. Yeah, cool. With that being said, I will see y'all next week.

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2: Not coming from New York, not coming from some other place.
3: Yeah, we are live in studio, man.
2: Live, we are here.
3: We are here every Friday. This is Switching to Glide on
2: I think you already said that. From 2 to 4 every Friday.
3: That's right. That's what I was trying to get to.
2: Yeah. So you're out of practice.
3: I know, I'm like, am I pressing the right buttons? you know, we've been on vacay, and it's summertime. And
2: it's feeling the heat outside.
3: Oh, my gosh, yeah. You know, I was in cooler climate, so coming back to this is pretty shocking.
2: Oh, I bet. I imagine so.
3: Oh, my gosh.
2: My poor upstairs air conditioning can't keep up, and it's just so, yeah. I mean, it was like 89 in my attic.
3: Oh, yikes, dude.
2: Not fun.
3: Man, oh, man.
2: But we picking some songs today that are playing some songs today that deal with summer vacation,
3: summertime
2: and,
3: in general,
2: having fun,
3: yeah,
2: in the summertime,
3: yeah. And also, we have special guests coming up soon.
2: That's right.
3: One of them's already here, but he's hiding.
2: we will unveil.
3: Yes.
2: In a little bit.
3: Oh yes, let's talk about what we just heard.
2: Yeah,
3: because I gotta give a shout out to our buddy. Hold on, wait, let me get it ready. Jesse Davis. Give him an air horn. Otherwise known as Jesse Yavis, who just had his brand new single come out like last week. That was Color My Brain. That was that last song we heard.
2: I like that tune.
3: I mean, man, that's what I'm saying. Like, our special guests today, and then, like, you know, all these guys just in town putting out all these new records,
2: and it's just
3: songs,
2: it's
3: right
2: just
3: now.
2: Awesome. And I just feel so, you know, I just feel so proud.
3: I know, me too. And then,
2: as a fathery type,
3: fathery type person,
2: fathery type guy.
3: I'm like an aunt to all these guys, so, or like maybe a cool older cousin.
2: You wish.
3: Big sis. I'm a big sis on
2: these
3: guys.
2: Go.
3: Yeah.
2: Well, before Jesse Yavis were the Safaris with Wipeout from 1963, and before that were the Go-Go's with Vacation
3: all I ever wanted.
2: Vacation.
3: Having a getaway.
2: Yeah, that. fun song.
3: Before that was the Shantays with Pipeline. You know, that's an old surfer term for the wave, you know, when
2: wave,
3: you get in
2: when
3: there.
2: You're in the pipe.
3: You're in the pipe. And then we kicked it off with something very special that you chose.
2: Yes. Ken Harrison with We've Been Waiting for the Summer, which was
3: from the Meatballs 2.
2: From Meatballs 2. I don't even know if there's an actual soundtrack to Meatballs.
3: I don't think there is. I typed it in that it was from the Meatballs 2 OST. Yeah. You know.
2: So if you find an old VHS copy of Meatballs 2 and listen to it, it's like
3: it's
2: the opening
3: song
2: of the movie.
3: We've been waiting for the summer to hit the beach.
2: Yeah, Paul Rubens is in it. Oh, yeah.
3: Because the super fine summer is here.
2: It's such a dumb song.
3: I know. We quote from Meatballs 2 way too much.
2: Right. That's one of those movies where we have the bias of nostalgia.
3: Yes.
2: We saw it as young children.
3: Yes.
2: And even though we know it is objectively
3: it is really bad.
2: Terrible movie,
3: yeah,
2: we still find it funny nonetheless.
3: Yeah, and we quote from it all the time. It's one of those.
2: One of those kinds of movies. I'm sure everybody has
3: at least one of those. Yeah.
2: Yeah, no one has seen it. No one has seen it.
3: Yeah,
2: has nothing to do with the first one with Bill Murray.
3: Yeah,
2: and
3: zero to do with it. They're at a camp, and that's about it.
2: I think it's supposed to be the same camp.
3: Maybe.
2: But
3: Isn't John Larroquette also in it? You know, from
2: John Larroquette's in
3: from
2: it
3: from Night Court fame.
2: From Night Court, yeah. Paul Rubens, aka
3: Pee Wee Herman.
2: What's his name? I just know he's the actor who was on Empty Nest, which is like a show that nobody is going to remember.
3: Well, that was a spinoff of The Golden Girls.
2: Oh, that's right.
3: Yeah,
2: I forgot about that.
3: I watched it. Yeah. Richard Mulligan, is that?
2: Yeah, Richard Mulligan. Yeah. That's it. That's it.
3: Yeah, he was the dad on the show.
2: Yeah. So, yeah. A-list stars here. Meatballs 2.
3: John Larroquette was hilarious.
2: Oh, yeah.
3: He was hilarious in Night Court, too.
2: Yeah.
3: He was the prosecutor. Anyway, hey, so let's talk about our special guests who are now both here, but maybe they want to wait and talk next, or you guys want to say hi right now? Are y'all ready to say hello? Here, hold on. We've got Ben and Jacob Church.
4: Hey.
3: AKA Twin Fiction. You got to get up in that mic.
4: What's up?
2: Got to get all up in.
4: Let's get up on the mic.
5: Hi.
4: Ben's wheeling around on the wheelie chair with his guitar. And
3: He just got in here. He just got in.
4: He's down on the floor like he's in a church really Sunday low. School kids chair. Yeah. Yeah.
5: I feel like this is a Jacob power move.
4: So it
5: like
4: is. Yeah.
3: The lower. Totally. Yeah,
2: I think you are about a foot shorter.
3: Jacob got here earlier.
4: I'd say if you get here first, you get the good chair.
3: Yeah.
2: I do see a red button over.
3: All right. Well, let's get these.
4: This is good radio right now.
3: Let's get these guys comfortable. Let's go back to the tunes.
2: Yeah. We'll get everybody settled in at the right height.
3: Yeah.
4: Right.
3: We'll be back with more of Twin Fiction, a.k.a. Ben and Jacob, up next on Switching to Glide.
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3: Hold on. Oh, shoot. Here we go.

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1: Memphis.
3: Perfectly spoken.
4: Did yes. you see what I did there?
2: They sounded very handsome.
3: I bet they're great musicians, too.
4: Oh, my gosh.
2: Sounds like it.
4: Yeah, man, did you know that they just walked out of the radio and now they're here in studio? They just came out of the airwaves
2: they
4: and
2: popped out of the speaker.
3: Of the speaker, exactly.
4: We've summoned them.
2: Like Beetlejuice.
3: So we have to say Church Brothers three times and then you'll...
4: Yes, the Church Brothers are here in studio. But hold on, what did we just hear? Let's see. Oh, I gotta give a shout out to these guys. That last song was the Black Widows with Shake Your Body. They are a Minneapolis like power trio. I heard them play here in Memphis. They were on tour. And I was like, oh my God, this is amazing. And
3: well, and after you told me about them, like I listened to a couple of their records already, and like
4: you were like, I'll be listening to this all weekend.
3: Yeah. Good stuff.
4: Yeah. Killer stuff. Let's see. Before that, we had the Beach Boys with Surfing Safari. Because that's our summer theme today. And then before that, we had Jimi Hendrix with Hey Joe. And, you know, Woodstock, summer.
3: Okay. I was kind of wondering why you had that one on there.
4: Yeah.
3: And before that, were the Ramones' cover of California Sun. And before that, we had Maurice Jarre with Skeet Surfing, which is a song that was featured on the movie Top Secret from 1984.
4: First wave. Second wave.
3: I know we have to get to the meat of today's show, but I do want to mention that Maurice Jarre is a French composer and conductor, mainly of film scores, who has won 3 Academy Awards for Best Original Score.
4: No way.
3: Lawrence of Arabia, Dr. Zhivago, Passage to India, has been nominated a ton of times, and he wrote Skeet Surfing.
4: That's amazing.
2: How many Oscars did he win for that?
4: Skeet Surfing.
3: He should have won several.
4: Yeah. He should have. He was robbed, in my opinion.
3: He definitely was, yeah. So,
4: and then it's like there's a little video that goes along with it too. Like Val Kilmer is really young, and they're like they're surfing
3: on surfboards with rifles.
4: Yeah, like and they're skeet shooting on the surfboards. It's ridiculous. If you haven't seen Top Secret, it's a treasure. Yeah. But then we had another one.
3: We started that super mega block off with the North Star Camp Kids Chorus with Ready for the Summer from the first Meatballs, the fake one that doesn't count. It's not as good as Meatballs 2.
4: Meatballs 2 is way better in my opinion. I had to go back to back with those.
3: Yeah, well, and it's like if we're going to play the one from Meatballs 2, we have to play the actual, from
4: the real Meatballs song. Yeah, exactly. Well, welcome to the Church Brothers.
2: Hey,
3: yeah,
2: thanks
3: welcome.
2: So much for having us.
3: Welcome.
4: Twin Fiction is your new, newish
2: band
4: name.
2: That's us, FKA Church Brothers. People understandably thought it was Christian rock. I can't blame them.
4: Yeah.
2: It's not, there's nothing wrong with that, but it's not. It's mostly songs about anxiety. So we changed the name to Twin Fiction. It's still got the brothers reference in there.
3: Right.
2: We always joke that we're twins born 5 years apart. So.
3: I was going to ask if that was
2: we are
3: sort
2: not
3: of a
2: twins.
3: Nod.
2: But that is a fiction.
4: I always think you are twins, but I know, I mean, you know.
2: We take that as a compliment.
4: Oh, nice.
3: Yeah, when I did some Google searching of you guys before today.
2: Oh, no.
3: It was kind of like, a few of the hits were you, and then a few of them were like, you know, gospel.
2: Actual churches.
3: And things
4: But the Church is your last name. That's
2: correct.
4: Why
2: we are brothers named Church, which we realize most people on earth don't know. So that was the thing, is that if you saw our name on a show flyer or whatever, you just assumed automatically it was Christian rock, which I can't blame anybody for.
4: Right.
2: In retrospect.
4: And so I saw your band photo, and I noticed my bro, Kari Wynn, is in your band.
2: We just saw Kari last night for band practice. Yeah, Aaron for Kari.
4: Yeah. Kari came to my songwriter night that I saw you there too. Yeah. Where I also saw the Black Widows play after we played.
2: Yeah.
4: But yeah. And who else is in the band? Because I didn't recognize the other.
2: John Harrison is the drummer.
4: Okay.
2: Yeah, so both awesome players. So it is an honor to play with both of them. So
4: I mean, y'all have like a super group here.
3: Mm-hmm.
5: They make us sound better than we are.
2: Right, exactly.
4: I'm like, well, you guys are already spectacular.
2: Mm-hmm. Well, thank you.
4: By yourselves.
3: I think we were off air when I mentioned that, you know, the recording sounds great.
2: Thank you very much.
3: You know, it was done at your own place.
2: Yeah. Right, yeah. I've got a studio at the house. I call it JLC Audio. That's the business, but mm-hmm. it's, you know, I basically commandeered two spare bedrooms and treated them and all of that. And man, old Midtown houses sound really mm-hmm. good, fortunately.
4: Oh, yeah.
2: So. Yeah, it's fun.
5: Hit Jacob up if you like the way the sound of the record is.
4: Yeah.
5: Hit him up.
4: Oh, yeah.
2: Appreciate the shout out.
4: And Jacob has mastered many a record for
2: that's true.
4: For me and others in town. And yeah, just killer mastering as well.
2: I appreciate it.
4: As well as live sound.
2: Yep. Yeah.
4: You've done some live sound for us. For Shangri-La and, like, you know, Relentless Breeze, which I'm in with Kari. And
2: yeah. I'll do whatever. Just give me a shout. Tell me
4: and
2: when to show up.
4: And that's not even your
2: up.
4: Day job.
2: No, it's not.
4: It's not. You're just doing that for fun.
2: Exactly, because I love it.
4: Yeah. So. Awesome. Well, hey, you guys have your guitars here.
2: We do.
4: What are you going to play for us?
2: Well, we put out our first single from that album a few weeks ago. It's the first track on the album. It's called How to Be Young.
4: Okay.
2: So it's kind of our, you know, the sound is sort of our tribute to that kind of like 90s power pop Jim Blossoms thing.
4: Nice.
2: And it's about just sort of like this summer theme is perfect, you know, meatballs and all that of just like when you're young, you don't know what you don't know. And then you get older and you're like, oh, okay, like I'm ready to do it now. I know how to be young now.
4: Right. Mm-hmm. Right.
2: But like that's how
3: but
2: it works.
3: But you're
4: not
3: young
4: anymore.
2: But you can use it, you know, mm-hmm. and like, and you can kind of go back to think about how would I have thought about this when I was young and maybe take that approach. So it goes both ways. So.
4: Oh, right on.
3: Yeah. So it's a very interesting concept. I read about it in the Michael Donahue article.
2: Yeah.
3: He wrote about you guys.
4: Nice.
3: And just an interesting, kind of looking back, and I can definitely relate myself.
2: And you can, you know, age is a lot in the mind, so it's like if you're ready to be young now, then do
4: Let's
2: it.
4: Let's go do it. Yeah, right on.
3: Heck yeah.
4: All right, man.
3: Having said that.
4: Oh, yeah. Hand him your mic, Andy. Here we go. We'll see how this is going to sound. I'll try to make it sound good, but I'll have to mute myself, and then, let's see. I'll keep talking while they get this
2: All right.
4: going. Here we go. Church Brothers, a.k.a. Oh, nice. Twin Fiction, here on Switch and Glide, live in studio, WXR.

0: Awesome. Oh my gosh. I love that Brother Harmony.
1: Thank you.
2: Oh yeah.
0: Oh man. So cool.
3: Thank you very much.
0: Ben is quiet when he talks, but you can really hear him when he comes in singing.
2: So humble. So
0: you can hear him real loud when he comes in singing.
3: Right.
0: Yeah, it's awesome. I love it.
3: Don't talk to me, but I'll sing to you.
0: Right. Right on. Well, so you guys have a new album, self-titled, called Twin Fiction.
1: Yep.
0: Is that the title?
1: Title of the album and the band is Twin Fiction.
0: Okay. And it is going to be released next Friday, July 10th?
1: It sure is. Friday, July 10th. It'll coincide with a release show we're having at the Dame downtown in the old Hotel Pontotoc just off South Main.
0: Oh. Yeah. Well, that'll be cool.
1: Yep. It's a fancy joint. We'll be out, weather permitting. We'll be out in the garden, which will be nice.
0: Nice.
1: And we have our dear friend, Frank McClellan will open up the night with a solo set.
0: Oh, right on. Is he playing by himself then, solo?
1: He is playing solo acoustic, yep.
0: Cool. Man, you guys are also versatile. Like, I mean, because you guys are playing acoustic here, but you guys have a full band, and it's all electric, right?
1: Yeah, like, we'll be full band. It'll be me and Ben and John and Kari doing the full electrified thing.
0: Right on.
1: Yeah.
0: And then, you know, and then all of y'all are in each other's bands. I mean, you and Frank and all those guys, Graham and...
1: That's Memphis for you, yeah.
0: Yeah. Well, I mean, I'm one to talk because I play with all... most of those guys,
1: you play with those dudes, too, yeah.
0: But no, yeah, like, I just... let me get the button. Hold on, I got to press the button.
1: Press the button, all right.
0: I'm just so into this conversation. Yeah, right. I'm not paying attention.
3: You get to witness the radio magic.
1: Right.
0: Yeah, all
1: the button pushing.
0: behind the scenes magic right here. I'm just like, you know, grinning because I'm so proud. Everybody's like pumping out records, doing stuff, and here, speaking of, hey, why don't we play a song off the album? I really dig this one. It's called Driving. Yeah. And the sound, I mean, it reminds me of the old like Wallace sound, you know, like Phil Spector Wallace sound stuff, where it's just like, I'm almost like, I can't tell what instruments are going on here. Like, it seems kind of keyboardy, but I don't know. Like, what are y'all playing in this one?
3: It's definitely very keyboardy. Mm-hmm. It's kind of the one that we probably experimented the most on. It's kind of like...
1: hard to pull off live.
0: Yeah.
3: We may not play that one.
0: Right.
3: This Friday.
0: Oh, well, perfect. I'm so glad I picked it to play here.
3: It's a deep cut already.
0: Yeah. Deep cut? Right on, yeah.
1: But it's an early favorite off the record, too, for a lot of folks that have heard it.
3: It is the Jeff Hewlett's favorite.
0: Yeah. Oh, nice. Shout out to Jeff Hewlett.
3: I know he's listening.
0: Yeah, I was like...
3: He's our PR guy as well.
0: Yeah. Oh, right on. Yeah, because he contacted me to see if you guys could come on. I'm like,
1: he's a professional.
0: I'm like, Jeff, what's going on? What is this?
1: You have to speak to our agent.
0: That's amazing. That is hysterical. Let's let the people hear it. I want to hear it. Driving up next.
2: Let's get it going, man.
0: And then we'll be right back to talk some more with Ben and Jacob Church of Twin Fiction on WYXR 91.7.
2: Yeah, Memphis, Tennessee.
3: Gotta press the right button. Here we go.

0: The input's going on.
1: There we go. Oh my gosh.
2: Hey everybody, Dead Air on Switching to Glide. All right. Oh wait, let's give
3: a moment to think.
4: Right, yeah. Yeah. You gotta let it land. You gotta give it a moment.
2: Yeah, that was there we go.
3: It's a reset.
2: That's what I was looking for, the applause. That was Driving from Twin Fiction off their new album, Twin Fiction, coming out July 10th, next Friday. And we have Twin Fiction,
0: or
2: half of them right here in the studio here.
0: Oh, yeah.
3: Howdy.
2: Ben and Jacob Church. Jacob and Ben.
5: Hey, hey.
2: Hey. That was awesome. Yeah, I love that song.
5: Thank you.
3: Thank you.
2: That was really cool. So did you guys do all the stuff on the album yourselves, or did you bring hey Ruth Grant? She's outside the window. Did you guys have other instrument or other musicians in the band play on the album, or are you guys doing all the album?
5: Well, it's kind of interesting because at the time that we did it, it was sort of a transition period between we'd done the Church Brothers thing, and we'd done an EP, but there wasn't really an established band, and so we reached out to our friend Stephen Chopek, who's former Memphian, still honorary Memphian, a killer drummer, but also a great songwriter, and we loved the sound of the songs that he made for his own tunes. And really, it was a real kind of like cool indie sound, synthy, but also acoustic. And sort of like, would you be down to produce the record?
2: Nice.
5: And he was. So we did kind of the remote thing. And so he would come once we had a couple songs established and worked out. He would come and just stay at my house for a weekend, and we'd get together and just hammer it out. But we do have his sister playing violin on
2: of
5: the tunes.
2: I heard that. I was wondering who was playing the violin.
5: Yeah. Mm-hmm. And but other than that, it's the three of us. But then we were kind of like, all right, well, we changed the name to Twin Fiction in the middle of making this album and all that. And that's when we kind of established, sort of like slowly established the actual live band.
2: Right
5: that morphed into with John Harrison on drums and Curry Wynn on bass. And,
2: cool.
5: So it's been a progression. But, just did it at the house, just bit by bit.
2: Yeah.
0: I mean, it sounds fantastic.
2: That's awesome.
5: Thank you so much.
0: Such a good
3: we just kind of sat in the room and worked and, like, woodshopped it.
2: Right.
3: Like,
2: hours
3: on end for the weekend.
2: Yeah, and I've seen your studio there. It's so cool.
5: You've been up there,
2: I'm like, oh, man, I want this room at my house.
5: All right. Well, come see me anytime.
2: Ooh, yeah. Yeah, you're my neighbor, practically.
5: That is true.
2: I can just, like, walk on down.
5: Around the corner, basically, yeah.
2: Oh, man, so you're going to play another song live here?
5: We'll play another one. I mean, I guess we're kind of doing them in order because we played the first song live. Why don't we play the second song on the album?
2: The second one off the album? Yeah, okay.
5: Yeah.
0: We can do that.
5: This is a Ben tune. You want to explain this song, Ben?
2: Oh, nice.
3: Sure. Yeah, this is called Running Out of Time. And funny enough, I wrote this song years back when I was probably like late 20s. You know, and I'm like, oh, I'm gonna be 30. I'm like almost dead now. You know?
4: All over.
2: You might as well be dead.
0: So that definitely
2: 28.
0: Fits with the theme of the
3: like,
0: first one.
3: What have I done with my life?
2: Yeah,
3: it's urgency. But it's funny looking like it's. I think it's funny looking back and putting it out now because it takes on another meaning of like kind of. It's good to kind of have that realization of like you only get one go at this and let's do what you want to do with it, you know.
2: Right on.
3: Not like wallow in self-pity and be like, well, I should have done this, should have done that.
2: Yeah.
3: So.
0: Like just get out there and do it.
2: Yeah, right. Start doing it.
4: What can I do now?
0: Yeah. Exactly.
2: Yeah. And when you guys had said, you guys were discussing which one to play next, and then you said, running out of time? And I was like, oh, no, we're doing fine. We're fine.
5: We got plenty of time. Who's on first?
2: I didn't hear what you guys were saying. Here comes Running Out of Time live in WXR Studio. I think if you maybe aim up a little bit, more vocal, the guitars are getting picked up just fine.
5: All right.
2: There we go.
5: Okay.
2: Okay, here comes Twin Fiction with Running Out of Time live WXR Switching to Glide.

0: Damn.
1: Oh, man. I'm like,
2: the harmony sounds so good on the record, but it sounds even better like right here.
1: I
2: next
1: know,
2: to you
1: right? There's, yeah. It's like butter, you know?
3: Thank you.
1: That brother harmony. Oh my gosh, yeah.
0: Brother butter.
1: Brother harmony. Yeah, that is Twin Fiction live in studio here at WIXR. Switch and Glide. Ben, Jacob, Church.
4: Hey.
1: Church Brothers.
4: Church, formerly known as Church Brothers, but still yeah. actual brothers. Church.
1: They, yeah. Yeah, yeah, they
0: yeah,
1: are.
0: They're not former brothers.
4: To be clear, anymore. We are still actual current brothers.
1: To be clear.
4: Yeah.
2: Well, and you two have kind of a long history with playing with each other, right? I mean, because you were in, what was it, Granola
4: Shrapnel. Yeah, you've done your homework.
1: Oh, my gosh, Andy, wow.
4: That
1: That's
4: was
1: awesome.
4: The college band. I was like, well, I had a high school band that, as high school bands often do when you go off to college, people kind of disperse. And you're like, oh, we'll play over breaks and over the summer. And you don't. People move on to other stuff. Yeah. And it's normal. So I was like, man, we need to, like, replace some folks. We needed a new guitar player. We needed a new drummer. And so the natural choice was to add my brother Ben on guitar. It was like he went more electric. I was more acoustic, and it was a great balance. And so we added him. And then funny enough, we had to play this big wedding gig for our bassist's cousin. Mm-hmm. And we were like, what are we going to do? We don't have a drummer. And Ben's like, well, I know this drummer at school. He's really, really good. His name's Graham Winchester. And we were like, yeah, put him in the band. So Ben was like 16. Graham was like 15.
2: Wow.
1: Oh, my gosh.
4: I was like 20.
3: So Graham and I had a band called Copper Possum back in high school. That was our first band ever together. And when we got called up to the big leagues to play in Granola Shrapnel.
1: The big leagues. I love it.
4: I think that may have been a lateral move. But we've played in different iterations over the years. We had a band called Beauregard with some of those same folks. And Church Brothers was the first time we'd done a thing where, like, it's me and Ben kind of doing our songs.
1: Yeah.
4: Even co-writing some tunes and stuff. And so it's kind of funny that we had gone that long making music together, but it never, like, really necessarily collaborated directly with each other,
1: So right. Like y'all were doing some cover songs or whatnot.
4: Yeah, exactly.
1: Or other
4: originals. But it was mostly like kind of one person's focus. But
1: This is like dual.
4: Exactly.
1: Twin,
4: dual.
1: if you will.
4: Exactly. And so now kind of the progression to Twin Fiction is it's a band.
1: It's y'all.
4: You know, so it's like it's us doing our music together and those blood harmonies, but also, Kari and John bring a lot to it. And
1: that's
4: it
1: just awesome.
4: Feels good.
1: Yeah, that's so cool.
3: Jacob, let's me write songs now. So.
4: I do. I love
1: he
4: it.
1: He lets you write
4: it's
1: songs.
4: It's like George Harrison. We bumped him up from the... No, that's not true. Yeah. It's half and half.
1: Yeah, the big brother always gets
2: right,
1: what he left.
2: Yeah.
4: I got the good chair and everything,
1: Oh, right, exactly.
2: Mom's going to have to step in and say like...
4: Yeah, exactly. You have to let your brother write some songs.
1: Yeah.
4: No. Ben's always been writing great songs. Because like you said, he's had his own band in high school and, I had my own thing. And so...
1: Nice.
4: We've always been kind of doing things in parallel and we're our forces combined like Voltron.
2: It makes sense to combine together.
1: Yeah, I mean, who better to sing with than your brother? Like
4: the Blood
1: goodness.
4: Harmony. We thought about calling the band Blood Harmony, and we were like, that would go in the other direction. People would think it was like death metal or something. But they do call that like the Everly Brothers thing. They call it Blood Harmony.
1: Right.
4: And we, our sister sings as well, Courtney Church Tucker.
1: Oh,
4: she,
1: wow.
4: She's gone more like, she's in theater around town. She does.
1: Oh, cool.
4: She was in Greece last year in Theater Memphis.
1: That's
4: she's
1: crazy.
4: Amazing.
1: That's so cool. Godspell, I wonder if I've seen her in something.
4: Probably
1: I've seen
4: so.
1: Some plays here and there around
4: but
1: town.
4: She's got an amazing voice. She teaches music.
1: Awesome.
4: When the three of us often will do, when our grandmother was living, she would always request that we sing in church for her birthday or something. And so we would work up a bluegrass tune and there's no denying the blood harmony when you do a bluegrass tune in three part harmonies.
1: So. Right. Oh, that's amazing.
4: It's nice.
1: That would be incredible to see. That's awesome.
2: Yeah.
1: Well, I wanted to play one more song off her album. And it's called Coolest Guy in the Room.
4: Yeah.
1: I picked this one because you told me what it was.
4: Yeah. Yes.
1: You want to tell it, Ben?
3: Yeah. So it was interesting. So Jacob also has a song for our boy Jared.
1: Yeah.
3: Called Jughead Forever. Yeah,
1: Jared McStay.
4: How could you not write Jared a song?
1: Right? Yeah.
3: I mean, I'm sure every musician in town has written a song by now. But,
4: at least.
1: Yeah.
3: But I came to practice one day. I was like, oh, by the way, I wrote this song about

0: about Jared, and he said, "Oh, me too."
1: But I mean, the title of the song has a WXR connection, right?
0: It does, yeah.
2: Oh,
0: so,
2: okay.
0: So actually, it was the WX, the Switch into Glide episode honoring Jared.
2: And, oh, yeah.
0: And I think, I don't remember who it was, it might have been Robbie or somebody.
3: Mm-hmm.
0: So, like, oh, he was just always the coolest guy in the room wherever he was. Mm-hmm. And I was like, oh, that's a song right there.
2: Oh, nice.
0: So it just kind of. It's kind of flowed out from there, and just kind of, it was kind of easy to write once you have that in your mind.
2: Right,
0: you
2: know, right.
0: So much to write about.
2: Mm-hmm. Yeah, and of course, you know, Jared was my husband. Started the show with me here, Switching a Glide. I got my bro on now, Andy.
4: I'm filling big shoes.
2: Yeah, because he passed away in 2023. So, and you know, Jacob, I saw you play your song that you wrote about Jared live, and I'm like at Porch Fest, and Hank was with me, Jared's son, and like we were both just like,
1: oh. That was enough. I just kind of went into that song, and I saw y'all both walking up. I hope this is okay.
2: I know. Yeah, seriously.
1: I'm sure y'all are trying to have a good time, but no, it's sweet
2: because
1: we carry him around with us. How could you not?
2: Exactly.
1: He was just such an incredible person, and poured himself out into everybody, and was always so interested. Part of the reason he was the coolest guy in the room every time was because he was so interested in what you were doing.
2: Yeah.
1: He didn't want to talk about himself. He wanted to know about you. So like that's I try to emulate that all the time. So
0: but I really made a point to make, like, I didn't want the song to be a sad song.
2: Yeah.
0: It's an upbeat, happy song. It's like, you know,
1: you gotta rock out for Jared.
4: Yeah.
2: All right. Well, here I'll play
4: it.
2: It's off the album Twin Fiction, their self titled album, coming out next Friday, July 10th. Let's listen to that. We'll be back to pop back one more time with these guys. Hold on.
4: Yeah.
2: Just stick around.
4: Yeah, stick around. Yeah, on WXR.
2: Hold, please.
5: Okay.

0: Oh man, there we go.
1: Yeah.
0: Smooth transition. Yes. Another great smooth transition.
1: A flawless transition.
0: From Lori
1: Switching
0: McSay.
1: To Glide.
0: Yeah. What else can you expect from Switching to Glide?
1: Nothing short of perfection.
2: Watching the pros at work.
1: Yeah. You were talking about being on vacation, and it's like, I'm so familiar with that vacation brand. Like, every song, like, oh no.
0: I know,
3: but it feels out of sync.
1: It's authentic. If you want to come down and watch us, like, fiddle with chairs and panic about buttons, you can come watch it. In the viewing area, there's a window.
0: Oh, there's a big, huge window.
1: Crosstown Concourse. It's a spectacle, but no, it's funny for real. It's so much fun to come on y'all's show. We have such a good time.
0: I love having you guys
1: love
0: here.
1: Show. Love y'all.
3: It's great
0: so much fun.
1: Our pleasure. Absolutely.
0: Always love to see you guys.
1: Likewise.
0: And I will be there next Friday.
1: We're excited.
0: July 10th at the Dame.
1: At the Dame downtown in Hotel Pontotoc, 7:30 p.m.
0: 7:30.
1: Frank McClellan, open it up.
0: Right on.
2: We may try to get some industrial fans going.
1: There will be cooling devices. Don't worry.
0: Yes. Okay. Cool.
1: It'll be
3: so
1: in the evening.
3: No reason not to come.
1: Exactly. Right. No excuse. We'll have vinyl. We'll have CDs.
3: Chill the vinyls. So.
1: We'll keep
0: merch.
1: The vinyl in a cooler.
0: Yeah. All right. Well, and that song was "Coolest Guy in the Room" about Jared McStay.
1: Yeah.
0: That was from Twin Fiction. Yeah, new album out next week. Thanks so much for coming on,
3: you guys.
1: Thanks so much for having us.
2: Thank you very much.
0: Love you guys. Ben,
1: love
0: Jacob
1: y'all.
0: Church, Twin Fiction. All right, let's get back to the tunes. We got Pavement up next.
1: Yeah.
0: With Summer Babe to continue our summer theme.
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2: Ooh, we are back.
3: Ooh, we're back.
2: We're back on the glide.
3: We're gliding.
2: Business as usual now.
3: Business as usual.
2: Special thanks to Jacob and Ben Church, also known as their band Twin Fiction.
3: Twin Fiction.
2: Yeah, they were just on for a while. We were having too much fun. Had them stick around.
3: It was great. I mean,
2: playing live stuff.
3: Hearing the songs from the new record that they're going to have come out pretty soon.
2: A couple of live songs. New record, Twin Fiction, out next Friday, July 10th. And their record release party as well on July 10th, Friday.
3: And they just sound so good together.
2: I mean,
3: it's like, you know, they sound good on the album and everything, but sometimes I can think, like, you know, you can tweak and do post-production type stuff, but, like, having them sit here...
2: You're like, what? Singing, that's live? Like,
3: that's, yeah. It was really good.
2: Yeah.
3: It was really good.
2: And that last song we heard, Frank McClellan with Manic, that's off his new release, and Frank will be opening for Twin Fiction next Friday.
3: That's right.
2: At their record release show.
3: That's right. And he's doing it solo.
2: Yeah.
3: Solo and mano.
2: Solo and what? You get up in the mic. You move that mic up.
3: You move that. Well, it keeps it's.
2: Oh, it's
3: all
2: flopping.
3: Wobbly. That's why I had I had to hold the mic the whole time.
2: Right.
3: Okay. Yeah.
2: Well, then we had a little Andy block there.
3: That's right.
2: Before that,
3: we had a Sex Bob-omb with Summertime, which is the fictitious band from Scott Pilgrim versus the World.
2: Yeah, you picked a lot of movie songs, which I like.
3: Yeah. And before that were The Ventures with Walk, Don't Run. And I always thought that that was like a quintessential Ventures song.
2: Mm-hmm.
3: But it's actually a song, they cover it. It came out in originally in 1956 by a jazz guitarist named Johnny Smith.
2: Huh.
3: And it's his, I listened to his version, and it is very like jazz centered. It doesn't sound surf.
2: And that's
3: so it's
2: crazy.
3: kind of an interesting twist on that. So yeah, I mean, if anybody out there gets a chance to hear that, it's sort of a neat thing to compare.
2: Nice.
3: Before that was Lindsey Buckingham.
2: Holiday Road. Holiday Road. Yeah. From Vacation,
3: yes. Your National Lampoon's Vacation.
2: I love that song.
3: And I always think of, whenever I hear Lindsey Buckingham's name, I don't think of Fleetwood Mac. I actually think of that
2: Saturday Night Live skit.
3: Yeah, with...
2: What up with that? What up with that? I said, what's up? Lindsey Buckingham's just sitting there.
3: Eggberts are so nasty. Yeah. Lindsey Buckingham, he'll come back.
2: He got bumped again, and he's just like, great.
3: and then before that was Eddie Cochran with Summertime Blues.
2: And we kicked off that super mega block of tunes with Pavement and Summer Babe. That was, six songs. That was a super mega block.
3: Super mega block.
2: And I got to say, the mega block, it is out there.
3: I was so excited to hear about this.
2: Yes. Friend of the show, Pete Pastage. Shout out Pete up in the Boston area. He has a brand new radio show on WJJW in North Adams and called Soft Static is his show. He used our terminology last week. He said... he was playing a mega block of five tunes.
3: Yes.
2: And I'm like, yes, mega block is five.
3: It begins.
2: I told him it was like when we were in college and we decided that a buttload was 10.
3: Right,
2: 10 items, and then a S-word load is 9.
3: Right.
2: we can't say it on air, but
3: right,
2: yeah, it was like
3: poop load or whatever.
2: Yeah, yeah, 9 and 10, and so yeah.
3: Right. So Mega Block is 5 songs, regardless of the length of the block and in total.
2: Yes,
3: and it's his show's a really good show. I've listened to a couple episodes. I'm definitely going to listen to the most recent one.
2: Oh, I know.
3: So I can hear the
2: he gave
3: Mega
2: us a
3: block.
2: Shout out. Even I think he credited us with that term. So
3: eventually, this will become an industry term in radio.
2: Industry standard. I'm playing 5 songs. It's a mega block.
3: It's like, oh yeah, well, just play a mega block and then.
2: All right. Well, hey, speaking of tunes, let's get back to it. We got 25 minutes left of the show, so more summer tunes up next on Switch and Glide.
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2: We're back on the glide. Back out of time. But what did we just hear?
3: We heard the Trashmen with Surfin' Bird.
2: Classic
3: old song.
2: And yeah, actually, it's summertime.
3: Weirdly enough, it's sort of a cover. They took two R&B songs from a R&B group called the Rivingtons.
2: Uh-huh.
3: One song was called Papa Mau Mau. Song was called The Bird's the Word.
2: And
3: put them together into one song.
2: That's crazy.
3: So, yeah, interesting.
2: That's amazing. What did we hear before that? That was your pick as well.
3: Yep, we heard the Dead Milkmen with Beach Song from Big Lizard in My Backyard. I don't know why I say it so weird like that.
2: Oh, my.
3: Backyard.
2: And before that was your pick as well, Jan and Dean.
3: Jan and Dean, yes. Summer Means Fun from 1966. And, yeah.
2: And before that, we kicked it off with The Strange Loves and I Want Candy. So we got about 14 minutes left, so we're going to play a few more, and then we'll be back to say bye for our summertime show on the glide. So stick around for more fun. We got Amanda Deb up next with Finders Keepers at the 4 o'clock hour, 4 to 6. So stick around for that. Next, I just had to. I know I already played a Black Widow song, but I had to put another one on. So this one's called Candy Corn.
3: Candy Corn.
2: I saw them a couple weeks ago here in Memphis. Had to put it on.
3: Yeah, like I said, I was listening to them.
2: Oh, yeah. Right?
3: Yeah, totally awesome.
2: All right. You give a thumbs up on this.
3: Well, I mean, like the, you know, I texted you about the album cover where
2: my
3: cup of tea.
2: Dude, you should have been there for the show. Anyway, all right, here comes Black Widows on Switching the Glide.
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2: All right, we're back on the glide.
3: Yep. Got just a few songs.
2: Yeah, what did we just hear?
3: We heard Elvis Costello and the Attractions with 7 Day Weekend, which was featured in the movie Paradise. Oh, crud, I forgot.
2: Club Paradise?
3: Club Paradise, thank you.
2: From the 80s?
3: From the 80s. Robin Williams.
2: And Peter O'Toole. Wasn't Eugene Levy in that too?
3: Eugene Levy was in it,
2: and Andrea Martin from SCTV.
3: Yep.
2: They were on the nude beach and get stranded at one point, so they put leaves on.
3: I always think about this is like one of my favorite movie lines is like some real, you know, like good looking dude, handsome dude is during that scene, like jumps off of a waterfall and does this real like complicated dive.
2: Yeah, yeah.
3: And Eugene Levy turns to the woman next to him and said, "I could do the same kind of dive, but I have diarrhea." Yeah.
2: That sounded just like him. He looked so odd back in the 80s.
3: Yeah. It's very geeky. But I do have to say,
2: he looks so much better now.
3: One of the writers was credited as Ed Roboto, which was the pseudonym for Harry Shearer, who was asked to do a rewrite of the song of the movie with Tom Leopold. And only two words of what they did ended up in the final script. And he was mad and said he was so, quote, appalled by the movie that he removed his name from the credits.
2: That's awesome.
3: So, yeah, yet another movie that I loved when I was a kid is absolutely terrible if you look at it objectively.
2: Right, yeah. And, that was a little two-song set there. So we had Elvis Costello, and before that we had the Black Widows with Candy Corn. Candy! They're from Minneapolis, Minnesota. So, that was cool, because I had just gotten back from Minneapolis, and then I saw them play here. And I was like, I was literally just there, you know?
3: Yeah,
2: you got to support a band that's coming in from out of town. Yeah, bought some merch and stuff. Like,
3: so, starving artist kind
2: Tuesday
3: of thing.
2: Tuesday night is kind of hard. Out. Yeah, Tuesday night. All right, so let's see. So we got one more song left. Oh, I had to put Impala on here.
3: Heck yeah.
2: With Summertime. Memphis' own Impala. Coming up next on Switch and Glide. And we'll see you next Friday.
3: Next Friday.
2: Perhaps we'll do more summer stuff.
3: Perhaps.
2: From 2 to 4, and stick around for Finders Keepers up next on WYXR, and stay cool out there, guys.
3: Stay cool.
2: Stay cool, Memphis.
3: Thanks, guys.
2: We'll see you next week. 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
3: Well, you already said it. You already said it. You took my line, man. 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

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We have Star and Micey here in the studio, guest DJing and debuting some new tunes. WIXR.

0: Each one of you made your own little playlist, right?
1: That's right. We each picked four to six songs, and Jeff picked seven, and I said, hey, can you delete one of these, man?
0: And yeah, and one of them...
2: trying to censor me, man.
0: That's right. And one of them is like a six-minute song.
1: Yeah, yeah.
3: Oh, that's
1: Jeff's. All of Jeff's are like eight-minute songs. I'm like, can we delete two?
4: Come on.
2: There ain't all eight-minute songs. Come on, man.
5: I think it would be fun if you or any of your listeners tried to guess who submitted the song.
0: That's
5: right?
0: A great idea, Nick, because people can actually... I rarely use this, and for the first time ever, people can text us.
3: Yes.
0: So
5: text.
0: The number is right there. See that number there? 901. You want to read it for him?
5: 901-460-3031.
0: Yeah.
5: Again, that's 460-3031. If you know who submitted the song Amanda is playing out of the three J's and Nick,
0: text us.
5: Us.
0: Yeah. Yeah. Or if you want to just, you know, text your love for Star Mycy, your love for the station. We like those too.
5: Oh, yeah.
1: Oh, yeah.
0: All right, well, we're gonna... So basically, you guys are here, somewhat in part. You've been releasing some songs, is that right? New songs, new music.
1: That's right. And it was Jeremy's idea. You wanna...
0: Good job, Jeremy.
1: Compound on that at all, Jeremy? What made you think that?
5: The thing that changed is we actually became Jeremy. We gave the reins to Jeremy. That's what changed.
0: It's almost like Jesus take the wheel, but Jeremy take the wheel, and everything's easier that way. Right, Jeremy?
4: We have always been... We never broke up. We just kind of... Life happened, and we always are looking for reasons and excuses to kind of get together and be friends. And I was just like, man, we have all these great songs that we recorded in this bunker that we called the Superman Ranch. And we love the songs, and they've just been sitting there forever, and we talk about them all the time. I'm like, why don't we just give some music for the people to listen to, and let's just have fun, and just it gives us an excuse to hang out. And
0: yeah,
4: that's all.
0: And
4: it was.
0: Share your artistry.
4: Yeah.
0: Dang it. How long ago was this?
1: And I was going to say, and in true like artistic fashion, that was I think a little over a year ago.
0: And I got the idea proposed.
2: The idea, yeah.
1: I started like spearheading it a little bit, and Nick Redman was like, well, what about this and this? And he started putting up all this red tape. And I was like, man, forget this. Like,
0: well, we're going to hear.
1: But then we got it together.
0: Yeah, finally. And you released five tunes?
1: I think we've released four, and we're releasing a fifth one tomorrow.
0: Tomorrow, which we're going to world debut.
1: Today.
5: That song actually has never been released like in any shape, form, or fashion.
2: Yeah, I think
0: okay.
2: Most of the songs, yeah.
0: Well, we're going to listen to that later just to keep, you know, the anticipation up, right?
1: Yep.
0: And in the meantime, y'all have put together this amazing playlist. I love it. I've looked at it. I've listened to it. And we're just going to keep it going. And if you're so inclined, try to figure out who played this next song by texting us at 460-3031. And let's see what we have. Oh, we have a Hank Williams senior tune, The Angel of Death.
2: Wonder who that was.
0: I wonder who did this. Text 460-3031.

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1: All right, mic's on. Hello, fellas.
2: Hello.
3: Hello.
1: How's it going?
3: It is good. We are having
1: pretty good. Yeah.
3: We're having fun walking down memory lane.
1: Yeah.
3: All this stuff.
1: Yeah, we are. I know, sometimes I hate it. We have the best conversations that are usually when the music is playing, right? We were talking about Fleet Foxes. Josh, you said, you discovered them at the Jeff's, and I don't blame
3: at
1: you
3: the
1: for
3: Taco
1: the worst
3: Bell.
1: Taco Bell, apparently, according to Jeff.
4: That's just my opinion.
3: Not the worst when you're in your early 20s.
4: No, you were just a goblin at that time.
1: There you go.
5: The car don't work, though. You get in there, you can't get out.
4: Right.
3: Yeah, that does.
4: That was the thing. You could not escape that drive through.
5: Yeah.
1: Ah, that's true. That's true. It's like a vortex. You're trapped.
3: Yeah, I remember the moment. I was in between the order and the getting the order, and I heard White Winter Hymnal for the very first time, and I was just, it was like my life had changed.
6: Yeah. You know, when I saw a little context to this, I was working at Ardent, starting to work at Ardent, and Dan, the manager, the studio manager at the time, was like, please come with me. Dan Russo.
1: Okay. Yeah.
6: And he convinced me to go to the High Tone to watch this band play, which turned out to be Fleet Foxes. And we watched them that night. There was, honestly, I would say about 12 people, including the staff. And that's all. And so we just kind of stood in the middle of the room of the old High Tone and watched him play. And I'll never forget leaning over and saying to Dan, man, it's amazing. It's too bad that no one will ever get it. And then the
4: Somebody
6: absolute opposite happened. The kiss of fame right there.
3: Yeah, that's Nick's double-edged sword instinct.
4: That's also like a typical Memphis show. Like that many people showing up for a big band. I remember the OG Heights, and we opened up for a really big band from Norway called Big Bang. And they were playing in front of 80 to 100,000 people worldwide. And we played at the High Tone. There's 15 people there. It's this is typical. They were cool about it.
1: Man. Yeah.
4: But it was just really, the juxtaposition was really hilarious.
1: Yeah. You kind of see what a band is, because I've been to plenty of those shows at the same High Tone, the OG High Tone on Poplar.
4: Yep. Yep.
1: And especially back in the, 15, 20 years ago with my friend Nick, and same deal, but you kind of see what a band is made of when they're playing in front of six people. You know what I'm saying? Are they giving it their all and they're really actually enjoying themselves?
6: In the case of Fleet Foxes, the answer is yes.
3: Yeah. Well, I was going to say in the case of us on tour most of the time, that was...
4: How dare you?
3: That was always...
5: We had our fifth member, the Ghost of Rock and Roll, that just hung out in the van with us.
3: That's right. Pulling cables and knocking over cymbals.
1: Who's this?
3: The Ghost of...
6: There was an entire skeleton of... Hank Senior, a physical one. An actual skeleton.
1: Oh, okay.
3: Oh, yeah.
4: Hung out in the back row of the van.
6: That we referred to as Hank Sr.
3: Me?
6: And that's who he's talking about.
1: Yeah. Well, we did hear it. That's a nice tie-in to the fact that we did hear a Hank Sr. song just now.
3: That's right.
1: We haven't got any guesses, by the way, but since you brought up, we have guesses as far as who's playing what, but we do have some text messages from some really fine folks.
5: You owe me money.
1: Right?
6: You owe me money.
3: Right. Well,
1: we're not seeing that yet. Just a DeWitt sending you all much love.
3: Yeah. Well, Mary is correct.
1: And Mary calling out her husband about the 8-minute songs.
3: 8-minute songs.
1: And then we also have somebody giving you props for playing the Deftones. It says, hell yeah, whoever played this is killing it. did whoever pick that song actually text that? Is that what happened?
4: Was that you, Josh?
1: I'm kidding.
3: Yeah, I remember watching that video on the VHS I recorded it on.
4: Yeah, we wore that tape out, dude.
3: I mean.
6: Is that the one with the shark? Or were they in the ocean?
3: No, that's
4: Shove It, or Mine's Over.
5: That was the first time I ever saw the Deftones. That was back in the day. When you
4: Man, what a way to get introduced to
3: the shark tank?
5: Yeah, because it was like the liner notes in their first record, Adrenaline. You could just see it with Chino down. You couldn't tell. It looked like Bjork or something.
3: Yeah.
5: Man.
6: Yeah, I remember the beginning of that song, just when it would kick it, when I remember thinking, while listening to it, I might be the coolest person in the world. And that, you know, I think millions of kids age thought the exact same thing.
5: Oh, yeah.
6: You
4: know? That pipeline was amazing.
6: I'm breaking every rule my parents set out for me simultaneously.
4: Right. Right.
5: All the dickies.
1: Well, if y'all are just joining us in our Deftones talk, we're with the fine gentlemen of Star and Micey. They're guest DJing, and we're going to play some of their new tunes.
3: That's right.
1: And coming up next, I don't know if we're still playing. I mean, can we reveal? Are we allowed to reveal who's been playing this?
3: Sure.
1: Okay,
3: sure.
1: Josh, this has been your set.
3: Yeah, it's been my playlist.
1: Good stuff. Excellent.
3: Thanks.
1: Did you also do this Gillian Welch? Or?
3: Yes. This is like a very important album for us on the road and for me. Yeah, the best live show I had ever seen was an opening act to Bright Eyes. I went to Bright Eyes. Somebody gave me free tickets to Nashville. And me and my good friend, Little Karen, who does all the Star and Micey art. I was like, do you want to go at the end of our shift? And she's like, let's do it. And we got like in the car and we drove and we were like, we're here to see Bright Eyes. And this opening act walks up, a girl with a guitar and a guy with a guitar. It's like, hi, I'm Gillian Welch. And this is David Rawlins. And they start playing. And I about passed out from chill bumps. And then Bright Eyes comes on with this big band and this art show. And I'm like, this doesn't hold a candle to what I just saw. And I didn't know who Gillian Welch was, and I was a fan forever.
1: Man, that's the best. Like, it's really wonderful that WYXR exists, right? Because you can discover new music on the airwaves, right? That's a big deal. But when you're going, when something like that, like I went to see the Black Keys at the Young Avenue Deli a million years ago, and Dr. Dog opened, and I had never heard of Dr. Dog. It's like when you go and you're just like, let me go early, and that's why you should always go for the opener.
6: 100%.
1: Just like 100%. That. Reasons like that. But anyway, well, let's hear this song.
3: Yeah.

0: And we're back. Hello, hello. Gentlemen.
1: Hey, hey, we're back.
0: We're here with Star and Micey. Yay!
1: Yeah. And Ramey Bell and her mother.
0: Yay!
1: They crashed the studio.
0: Amazing.
2: Serendipity.
0: We love studio guests.
3: Which, if you saw our post about this, which is a picture of us by Jamie Harmon, it looks like four of us are proposing to a girl.
1: Yes.
3: And she just happened to walk by the window while we're doing this. Yes. So we had to bring her in here.
1: In real time.
0: That's right. We're here with Star and Micey. We're here with, we have Nick, we have Jeremy, we have Josh, we have Jeff. And this is kind of, we've been having the best talks when the songs have been playing. This has been Jeff's whole set.
4: Yes, it has.
5: The whole thing.
1: Yeah.
4: Oh, yeah. And one Coheed song is like 30 minutes.
1: Yeah, Mary was correct.
0: Mary called him on that, his wife. We also heard from Head Automatica as well.
4: Oh, yeah. Daryl Palumbo.
0: Is there a reason why these are some that you said you were tapping into your old...
4: These are like songs that I knew that around the time we were recording the songs that we have been releasing, songs that I was like really into at that time. You know, Coheed has always been like a really like permanent fixture in my my life. And I was just scrolling through Apple Music, just looking at, you know, finding the playlist, and I saw Head Automatic. I was like, man, yeah, this one that came out around that time is like, yeah, this is definitely a vibe.
0: Nice. So would you say that some of the songs you guys, I know I kind of gave you guys like a very generic, like just pick some songs you love or they're inspired by, but do you think that informed any of the songs that you recorded, like the stuff that you guys were listening to at the time?
4: Oh, absolutely. Mm. I mean, some form or another. Yeah, for sure.
0: How long ago was this when you guys have been sitting on these new tracks?
4: 2013, 2012, 2013.
3: No. These particular tracks come from a time period closer to 2016.
4: That's right.
0: Okay.
3: You think that's about
5: it
3: right?
5: It was when we were getting songs.
4: Yeah, you're right.
5: Mark Neal.
4: It was between 2014, 2016, around that time.
3: It's about 31 songs in total.
0: Whoa. We talked about this before we came in the air room, but the plan is to release a song, what is it, every 2 weeks for a year and a half? Is that what Nick said?
4: Yeah.
3: Correct.
0: That's a lot of tunes.
5: When did Get 'Em Next Time come out? Does anybody know?
4: 2016 officially, and that man, that was a ride.
3: Oh, so listen to Jeremy. It's once earlier. Again. Yeah, once again.
2: Yes, I thought we were making that record in like 2013.
4: 14, or November 2014.
0: So why now, you think? What was it?
4: Well, why not? I mean, we don't have any label affiliation anymore, and this is the best that Star Micey has ever sounded on like a record or a recording, and we never got to do anything with him. And Curry Weber, our engineer, producer, one of our best friends, he was the one that recorded all these at the studio we had behind Poplar Lounge, and we never did anything with him. Collectively, we always thought this is what should have been released. And hindsight, I'm kind of glad that we have control over it and nobody else does,
0: sure.
4: Which is really great. But yeah, I just, you know, I'm glad that we now have the chance to finally, you know, give this to people who want to hear it. You know, it's like this is the most pure this band ever was on a recorded level. So
0: okay,
5: go ahead.
2: Wouldn't you say like this is a good lesson for like young artists? Like, don't ever let anybody tell you that you're not onto something. If you and your guys or your gals, y'all feel like you're doing something and it feels like you and you want to put it out, then you should put it out.
4: Yeah, 100%.
2: Because you'll be like us one day. You'll be like, man, why didn't we just go with our gut and record these songs with our friend or in our bedroom or however you want to do it? But these are the songs that we love and we wrote, and like, you know what I mean?
1: Yep.
3: Yeah, I mean, I think a lot of bands these days probably struggle with this. Most of them, if they're looking at it as a career, I'm not sure if it's the same way as it was when we were very active, but they answer to someone. If you're in a band and you are career-driven, then you answer to somebody. Believe it or not, it's true. It's usually a label, it's a manager, it's a publicist, it's a, you know, there are people that you may not feel like you're answering to them, but you are, and they inform a lot of the decisions for these artists and the things that they say and put out, because you know you're kind of putting the impression that you should trust them, that they've been in the business longer than you have, and sometimes that's true, but it's also possible that it's not true.
0: Yeah. And it feels like, well, especially, I mean, I know you, Jeremy, coming up, especially early on in the career where you trust in somebody, I know that they, I feel like, I forget what band you had where.
2: Yeah, every time, man. We did that. You know, we did exactly that. We went in and made records and because, you know, it's, they promise you all these things and then, and, you know, when when you're starting your band, you're in your garage with your friends and you're like, we're going to take over the world. You know, you have these big dreams and goals. And then, you know, it's like Mr. Big from Wayne's World shows up in his limo, you know. Come on, kid, you know, you're going to be a star. You know? And you believe that crap.
4: Man, that limo was so dope.
2: I know.
1: Yeah, but the limo was.
2: I want to be in the limo with Mr. Big.
0: Well, I'm really happy that you guys are releasing these songs on your terms and debuting one we're going to do a little bit later that has not even, nobody's really heard it yet, and you haven't released it yet, which I'm honored that you all are doing that. But this is a great segue. We did, Josh, you provided a few that have been released. So we're going to hear one of the tracks we were just talking about, new tunes from Star and Micey. 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

0: them.
1: Hi, I'm Goldie D, local drag queen. 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

0: right, we're back on Faux Ben. I just heard that because I mentioned it. Also, what everybody missed on the air is our wonderful conversation about colonoscopies.
1: That's right.
2: Got to get one.
0: You really do. You do.
3: Stay clean.
0: You need to take care of yourself.
4: If you need a colonoscopy, text 901-460-3031.
2: Make an appointment.
0: You could do that, or you could just send well wishes.
2: Yeah, or guess who submitted the song that's being played.
0: Yeah, that's right. Although I think we've already given away, this has been Jeff's tunes, right? And
5: up until the most recent one.
0: Who did the most recent one? Is that you, Jeremy?
5: That was me. That was a real stinker.
0: Mm-hmm. Yeah. Oh. Dave Rawlings' machine. That was Ruby. Yeah, we're here with Star Micey if you're just now joining us. Having a blast on Finders Keepers on WYXR 91.7 FM. Oh my goodness, I was almost remiss. Okay, text us at 460-3031 with any kind of messages that you'd like to send the dudes. And also, another thing you can remember is to go to WYXR.org because we are a nonprofit community radio station. And we do appreciate your donations, please.
2: Donate now.
0: So we can have all this wonderful programming with these great local musicians, guest DJing, and playing some brand new music that they've been releasing.
2: Yeah. I mean, I was just telling, thinking earlier how cool it is that you guys have this set up in Crosstown with this big window here. You know, so not only do people get to see that live radio is still going on, because, you know, AI. It is a thing, and it has arrived, and so to see live radio can keep going and being interesting is I think people will

0: start to love it even more, actually, because it's authentic.
1: Yeah. Yes. That was, I've had to do a little sales pitch from it because we started in 2021. And yes, it is kind of crazy to start a terrestrial radio station in the middle of a world of streaming and algorithms and all that. And I think there's even a line on the website that says rise above the algorithm, because it's just like real people playing the music that they love.
0: Yeah. I mean, it's affected the music business for sure. You know, things are getting kind of streamlined and automated, and you can, it's how do you put it? The thirst for authenticity, I think, is going to be what you see next. After we get inundated with the AI and stuff, because you imagine that there would be some label that says this is, but you know, there's not. So when you see something and you know that that's a human being talking to you, I think it's actually becomes more important, you know.
1: Yeah, and that definitely human beings, we're volunteers, and we do mess up on the air a lot. I do trip over my words a lot.
2: It's like I think you should start a podcast, and you should do your coffee table book, but it should be a podcast, like while I was out smoking.
1: For Nick.
0: Amanda, do you want to start a podcast with me?
1: Sure, why not?
0: It'll be called While I Was Out Smoking.
3: Speaking of on the road, Nick would always bust into the van. No, you're not going to believe what I just saw. It was always while he was out smoking.
1: Yeah.
3: Like that time you saw that lady hit her head on the concrete in a rainstorm.
0: Oh,
3: she
0: gosh.
3: Drowned. She almost drowned.
2: In McDonald's parking lot.
0: I saved her life. I didn't wake up that day realizing that this is the day I'll save another person's life. But it happened twice.
3: Yeah.
0: Not the same lady. It happened another time when the guy had a heart attack. And I was smoking a cigarette. You know, this is back when I smoked. Stop smoking, guys.
2: The stories were so crazy. I remember we'd just be like,
4: "There was,
0: I mean,
4: when that happened, when the McDonald's parking lot. I remember Nick coming in like soaking wet, and then all one of us said to him was like, "Hey, man, your order's ready."
0: Yeah,
4: and he was like, "You don't understand what I just went through."
3: Yeah, Nick's like picking her up out of the gutter, you know.
2: Turns out they were all true.
0: They're all true. Essentially, what had happened is I was standing outside, and there was a torrential downpour. There was water collecting. The parking lot was shaped so that the water was able to be collected in one corner, and really deep, like almost knee deep. And she pulled up. Must have been, you know, in her late 80s or mid 80s, and she had a bag over her head, and she was trying not to get her hair wet. And so when she got out of the car, she must have missed a step or something, and she falls down, cracks her head open, and face first into the collected water. If I hadn't have been there, she would have drowned.
4: Right.
0: And so I just went over there, and I'm no hero, guys. I would have done. I did what anyone would do in that situation.
2: You got the best story.
4: It was pretty amazing.
1: It's actually, you're really selling people on why they should smoke, because you could save somebody's life.
0: I thought that same thing.
1: I'm a former smoker myself, only about a year and a half of quitting. But
3: congrats.
1: Anyway. Oh, yeah, thank you.
3: You saved everyone else's life,
1: Anyway, and now smoking seems to be back, for weirdly enough, in popular culture. I'm like, okay, sure thing.
0: Yeah, I was kicked out of the club because of it. You know?
1: All right, fellas, let's see. What did we hear? We heard one from Jeremy, played the Dave Rawlings Machine. And actually, this seems like a better time than just a perfect time to go ahead and play the new song. What do you guys think about that?
3: Yeah, can I say something
1: about
3: it?
1: Yes, please do.
3: Yeah, it was, I wrote it about the first verse about two friends in the Gulf area, and the second verse about two friends in the Gulf area. And one of those has a birthday coming up, and his name is Steve DeWitt.
0: Happy birthday!
1: Happy birthday, Steve! All right. And the track is Hey Love.
3: Hey Love.
0: Hey Love.
3: Be safe and have some fun.
1: Brand new tune. 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

Well, hi there. This is Carla Thomas. And if you didn't know it, you're listening to WYXR 91.7 in Memphis. You're raised by sound.

0: All right, I'm here with Star and Micey.
1: Hello.
0: Hey. Hey. Trading stories, trading tunes.
2: We're back.
3: Oh, man. Yeah, we just keep talking, don't we?
4: Yeah, man.
0: I know. We need to save some for, like, on the air.
4: Well, we hadn't seen each other. We hadn't all been together in a long time.
0: Yeah. Well, it's great. Thank you for coming on WYXR during my show.
2: So, yeah.
0: To reunite and show some music, both just stuff that you enjoy and also the new music.
2: Oh, thank you for having us. Yeah.
0: Wow. It's going to be happening like every couple weeks, usually. So a good way to find the music you're releasing, probably on social media, right? Don't you do an announcement?
2: Social media, and then, of course, all the normal ways. I mean, you can't get away, Apple Music,
3: Spotify,
2: YouTube. I don't know what you call them, streaming platforms.
0: Yeah. Yep. So look for Star and Micey, and they're releasing songs that you guys have been sitting on for a little bit, yes, and finally releasing. It's pretty good. It's yeah.
4: At least 10 years
3: on a Saturday every 2 weeks.
0: They've been perfectly aged to perfection.
2: Yes, that's a good way to put it. It's like fine wine. Yeah.
4: How long? Right. So we have 31 songs. So what were you saying?
2: Like that? It's like a year, and so every 2 weeks, that's 62 weeks, and so that's a little more than a year.
4: Yeah.
2: Yeah, it's like a year and a month or something.
4: That's pretty awesome.
3: That's crazy.
2: Yeah. But I mean, one thing is, you know, none of us have been very good at social media. We were talking a little bit before the show that the whole switch to social media being a prominent metric and the music business kind of happened on our watch. And you know, it wasn't immediately obvious that if you didn't adapt, you died, you know, kind of thing.
0: Yeah.
2: But in reality, that is the way that it has gone. And you know, so we're still learning how to do it. It's changing all the time. I mean, they're adding new buttons to Instagram to do this and that.
3: You made a reel today.
2: I made the second reel of my life today.
0: Yeah. To promote this show. So again, very honored.
2: Thank you. It was a pleasure. The pleasure was all mine. And believe it or not, I sat down there and I mean, it's like having an Apple computer or something on your editing software. It's like Final Cut Pro on your phone now, you know? Yeah. You can do anything. So expect to hear more from us now that we've figured out how to turn on Instagram.
4: I love it. I got anxiety for a second. Kind of like, you know, it's like, oh, Grandpa's driving for the first time. So hold on. You know.
3: Here comes Nick's video.
4: What's he going to say?
2: Here comes my reel.
4: Yeah.
2: Here comes my reel. Watch out.
3: Phone drops into the toilet.
0: But yeah, even since I haven't known y'all since the beginning, but it is interesting when Jeremy mentioned y'all coming on that Star Micey was the first live band I had ever hosted on the air and I was at WEVL at the time, and I think it was, I don't know, man, like 2008, 2009?
3: Eight or nine.
0: So even since then, of course, I mean, you're right, just how you promote your music and how you promote your shows has just changed drastically. It's just kind of mind-blowing for an old like myself.
4: Well, back then we just jumped in the van or like you just catch us on top of your table somewhere singing you a song with a three-string banjo.
3: I would walk around Midtown in the rain with a guitar like a hobo.
0: Well, Jeremy, you keep mentioning Niels. Like, I haven't even thought about Niels in such a long time. And I was like, oh, my Niels. God. Yeah, so he used to hang out at Niels.
2: There is a great idea someone had for a T-shirt for Niels. Uh-huh. And it would be the name, but the I would be that pole in the center of the room.
0: Yes.
3: Man, that's great.
0: Which Niels is now on Quince or something?
4: Yeah,
0: maybe?
4: So far away.
3: Richard is still running sound with the long gray hair.
0: Oh, no kidding.
3: Sweet Richard.
4: Sweet Eeyore.
5: Gandalf Eeyore.
4: Well, I guess I can turn it up if you want.
2: And you know what? He looks exactly frozen in time.
4: Yeah.
2: He looks exactly the
4: same.
2: He
4: looks great.
0: Maybe, okay, I might need to take a field trip to the Niels on Quince.
3: Yeah. And then he can go bowling afterwards.
0: That's right.
3: There's bowling alley right next to it.
0: All the good stuff on Quince. A little field trip.
4: Right.
0: I'm sure there's a Tops so I could get a cheeseburger.
4: Yeah.
5: Oh,
4: yeah.
5: Man. Three little pigs.
4: Three little pigs.
0: There we go. But yeah, we've been trading tunes. I think we just heard some from Jeremy that you put together. Of course, that great Bruce Springsteen song, The Band, some Sam Cooke, Paul McCartney. I was going to play another one of y'all's new songs that you've been releasing. Yeah.
2: Great.
0: Is that cool?
2: Great.
0: Let's hear Watch You Breathe.
3: Yeah. Woo! Ooh.
0: Do we want a backstory on that, or we just want to let it rip?
3: It was just a cool little lick, and I never really wrote the lyrics. As you can see, I'm kind of mumbling things in the song, and I still don't know what they are.
2: That one came together in Sun.
3: Sun Studios.
2: Yeah.
0: Oh, nice.
3: Yeah, yeah. Jeff Smith over here, he's always liked that song and always kind of pushed me to do something with it.
1: I can use an octave pedal on my bass and just destroy the low frequency. Yeah.
2: Is that what's going on?
1: It's me.
3: We recorded it at Sun with Curry Weber.
1: Yeah.
0: Oh, okay, nice. Well, let's hear Watch You Breathe by Star Micey right here on WYXR.

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0: All right, we're back for one last talk break.
1: Yay!
0: Aw, it's flew by, guys.
1: I know.
0: We've had Star and Micey here the entire time for Finders Keepers. A little reunion of sorts. I know you guys said you haven't even hung out for a little bit, so this has been amazing.
2: Well, if you do catch us, usually we're at other ones.
3: Yeah.
0: Okay.
2: We just happen to catch each other.
3: We hang out in... It's the four of us together that is rare.
1: Goonies. Gotcha.
3: We see each other a lot.
0: Got you. Yeah, well, I'm glad that the four of you made it to WYXR to share some new tunes. In fact, a song that is being released tomorrow, right?
3: Yeah, that is correct. July 4th? Is that tomorrow?
1: Yeah.
3: That was an accident, by the way. That was not
2: intentional. Midnight Tonight, however you want to look at it.
0: There you go. And really appreciate you coming on. You're welcome to come back anytime.
3: Well, you might hear, you know, we might pop up again 2 years from now. You know, it might just be,
0: that might just be kind of how.
3: Yeah, in fact, we used to always say that the true success of any band is to never break up.
1: That's right.
3: It doesn't matter if you're touring constantly or just never break up. If you can say you're still a band when you're 90 years old, then you were a success.
1: Yeah, kids, don't break up.
0: Yeah.
1: Don't break up the band.
0: Stick it out. Well, it's very clear you guys have a kinship and a camaraderie, and it's been good vibes.
2: And, you know, hopefully we'll be playing some little pop-up things here and there in Memphis this year.
0: That would be amazing.
2: And we do have an official show October 4th in Columbus, Mississippi.
0: That's right. But you also have some... you have some separate... I know you guys have other music projects. Josh, I just saw you play at the brewery.
2: Yeah. I do a little Josh and Friends at Crosstown Brewery.
0: Yeah.
2: Usually like the middle Wednesday every month.
0: Yeah.
2: And then I got some music coming out later this year. Some solo music that I've been working really hard on. Kind of a new lane of writing for me. I'm calling it devotional music, so yeah.
0: Okay.
2: More like in the spiritual lane, about the struggle of just being spiritual and being in this hard world.
0: Yes. I get it.
2: And Jeff is going to be touring?
4: Yeah, I'm officially playing with Black Hippie, which has been really fun, and just got off a 5-week tour with them, and we got a opening for the band Willis at the end of month for 3 days, and then we got a 10-day tour in October. Playing a festival with Pup and a few other big bands, and then hopefully going to Europe next year. And we've got a new single coming out.
0: Amazing.
4: I've been busy with Black Hippie and love those guys so much, and gals. It's been a lot of fun.
0: Yeah, love Black Hippie. Great, great band. Jeremy, do you have any like solo gigs coming up or anything?
5: Yeah, I'm doing, I'm going to be playing some music before the Robert Gordon's film.
0: Oh, yeah.
5: Doing that, and I'm opening for Mr. Mark Edgar Stewart at Hernando's Hideaway on the 25th, and writing some songs with Toby Best over at High Low.
0: Mm-hmm.
5: And,
0: love
5: Toby. I'm still playing with Serena Wages and doing all that stuff.
0: Awesome.
2: Side note, Mark Edgar Stewart plays a guitar solo on one of the songs that will be released off of these.
0: Oh, nice.
3: Indeed.
0: We love some MES.
2: And
0: that's
2: some Kate Lawson vocals.
0: Oh, love some Kate Lawson.
5: Nikki Ritz just graduated.
3: Right?
0: Congrats.
2: Meanwhile, so I took doing real work.
3: Yeah. That's not true. I'm in the middle of a PhD in computer science. And
1: he's paying the bills.
3: Hoping that it works out, but I'll always play music, of course, and especially with these guys.
2: Yeah.
0: Heck yeah. All right. Well, thanks so much, guys. And thanks for tuning in for Star and Micey. And stick around for Cole with Life on Deck.
2: Thanks for having us.
1: Thanks. Yeah.

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This is Life on Deck. I'm Cole here every Friday from 6 to 7. You know the drill. Tonight is the eve before America's 250th birthday.

On the 4th of July in 1982, a bass player named Mike Watt, drummer named George Hurley, and guitarist, singer named Dee Boone, they went on a trip to Mexico on the 4th of July, 1982. And their trip inspired a song that much of the world knows. It's kind of a rager, but the lyrics are not rager lyrics.

0: friends, the time has come for each and every one of you to decide whether you are going to be the problem or whether you are going to be the solution.
1: That's right.
0: You must choose, brothers. You must choose. It takes 5 seconds. 5 seconds of decision. 5 seconds to realize your purpose here on the planet. It takes 5 seconds to realize that it's time to move. It's time to get down with it. Brothers, it's time to testify, and I want to know, are you ready to testify? Are you ready? I give you a testimonial.

101.7 WYXR, Memphis, Tennessee. Again, this is Life on Deck. It is the eve of America's 250th birthday. I'm only playing American music. How about that? Started the set off with Corona by Minutemen. I'm sure you've heard that tune before. If you had a TV in the 2000s, you know that. All right. That heavy breathing is two animals that have entered the room. I'm pretty sure they are dogs. Yes, they are dogs. I saw them out of the corner of my eye. After that, we heard Ramblin' Rose by the MC5. A very well-known track. Kickstart My Heart from Motley Crue. It's for the 50 and up crowd, I guess. And anyway, I'm just going to play music because I can't concentrate right now. So, that being said, here's one. King of the Nighttime World by Kiss.

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Thanks so much for tuning in. Again, here every Friday from 6 to 7, we got Bread and Butter Radio up next. So please stick around for that. Happy 4th, everybody. Don't blow your hand up. Drink water. And if you can get into some water,